Good morning. My name is Tamisha and you are tuned into Ipswich Community Radio on 105.7 FM. This is where I play a mixture of worship and gospel just to bring you some church in your house, in your car, while you're walking or wherever it is that you are. And that's every Sunday morning between 8 and 10. The track playing, very first track, You Are Good by the Faith Crew.

We're starting lively this morning. This is Hillsong's Young and Free. This is Living. And we're carrying on with the Hillsong Young and Free track next. I have chosen Alive.

0: feel the need to explain something. This is not, I'm still standing and I barely made it and I crawled into the building and just pray for me, brother, nobody knows the trouble I seen kind of standing. When I was a kid, I had one of those things that you could punch it and it'd go down and it pop right back up because it was weighted on the bottom. That would preach, wouldn't it? So, this kind of still standing is, he's hit me with his best shot. Life has poured all it could on me. And I got to bounce back in my spirit. Shake somebody, say, you can't keep a blessed man down. You can't keep a blessed woman down. I'm still standing. I'm still. What'd you say? What'd you say?
1: Still standing. That's the title of this track. Now finishing, and this is Israel and New Breed. I'm now going to play another track by Israel and New Breed, and I've chosen Friend of God, one of my favorites.
0: Who am I that you are mindful of me, that you hear me

I would normally say, if you like to get involved in the show, feel free to do so. But today, you can't get involved because this is a pre-recorded show. But please, stay with me. We've got lots still to come in the gospel reggae section. We have some, we got some Calypso Rose. We're going to be playing some Calypso. Timeless, Hensley King, love oldies. And then later on in the show, we've got some Dietrich Haddon, Clark Sisters, Anita Wilson, and that's just naming a few. My next track that I've chosen is by Royal Taylor, and this is Making Me New.

going to be reading from the Book of Psalms in a few more tracks time, so maybe about 10-15 minutes time. Psalm 38 from the NIV version. If you'd like to follow along with me, feel free. Next up, this is Ty Tribbett and Replace Me.

is Alice Johnson, Because of You, Jesus. Now going to play the last track in this section before we move on to some gospel reggae. But straight after this one, I'm going to be reading from the Book of Psalms, Psalm 38, from the NIV version. So last track is another one by Hillsong's Young and Free, and this one is Passion.

Psalm 38. This is titled A Petition. Lord, do not rebuke me in your anger or discipline me in your wrath. Your arrows have pierced me, and your hand has come down on me. Because of your wrath, there is no health in my body. There is no soundness in my bones because of my sin. My guilt has overwhelmed me, like a burden too heavy to bear. My wounds fester and are loathsome because of my sinful folly. I am bowed down and brought very low. All day long I go about mourning. My back is filled with searing pain. 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I am feeble and utterly crushed. I groan in anguish of the heart. All my belongings lie open before you, Lord. My sighing is not hidden from you. My heart pounds.

My strength fails me. 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My friends and companions avoid me because of my wounds. My neighbors stay far away. Those who want to kill me set their traps. Those who would harm me talk of my ruin. All day long they scheme and lie. I am like the deaf who cannot hear, like the mute who cannot speak. I have become like one who does not hear, whose mouth can offer no reply. Lord, I wait for you. You will answer, Lord my God. For I said, do not let them gloat or exalt themselves over me when my feet slip. For I am about to fall, and my pain is ever with me. I confess my iniquity. I am troubled by my sin. Many have become my enemies without cause. Those who hate me without reason are numerous. Those who repay my good with evil lodge accusations against me, though I seek only to do what is good. Lord, do not forsake me. Do not be far from me. My God, come quickly to help me, my Lord and Saviour. And that concludes Psalm 38. Father, thank you that our many sins can be forgiven through our Lord Jesus Christ. Thank you for your promise to put our sins behind your back, to bury them in the depth of the sea, and to remove them from us as far as the east is from the west. Let the blood of Jesus cleanse us from every sin. Now, Father, give us the grace we need to forgive others. As you forgive us, help us to love others well. Grant that we may grow in consideration, empathy, grace, and forgiveness. Let your grace to us flow out from us in this harsh and unforgiving world, so that your name will be honored, your kingdom extended, and your will be done. Through Jesus Christ our Lord. Amen. Now in Psalm 38, David is confessing his sin to God and describing the mental and physical effects from that guilt. He describes himself as having been pierced by God's arrows and being weighed down by a heavy burden. The guilt had taken a toll on his physical health. He wrote how he could feel it in his bones. He felt crushed and went around groaning and sighing. His sin had distanced him from his friends and relatives. David's enemies were ready to pounce on him. And David concludes the psalm with open confession and a plea to God for help. I confess my iniquity. I am sorry for my sin. Do not forsake me, O Lord. O my God, be not far from me. Make haste to help me, O Lord, my salvation. Amen and amen.

I'm going to be playing three tracks by the lovely Calypso Rose, and we're starting it off with His Name Is Jesus, and the one straight after this will be What A Friend In Jesus. And it's all about the lyrics.

I am personally inviting all you ladies to an event this coming Saturday. So it's October the 19th, 10 o'clock until 12:30 at All Hallows Church Hall. If you are up for a morning of encouragement with music by myself, there's a powerful testimony, an awesome speaker in Reverend Jenny Hagger, and an all-round uplifting experience, then get your place booked. There will be plenty of tea, coffee and cakes, plus some giveaways to take away with you. It is titled Windswept, and you are all invited. As I said, it's just for the ladies. Now, the cost is £5. You have to log on to Eventbrite. You can either, if you go to my Facebook page, there is a link where you can click on it and book your ticket. As I said, it's just £5. If you have trouble doing so, then please contact me and I will book your ticket for you, and you can reimburse me either on the day or beforehand, whenever. All Hallows Church Hall is Lancia Road, IP3OEN. It's 10 until 12:30, as I said. I know I'm repeating myself, but I really would love for you ladies to attend. There's a group of ladies of us that have organized this, so obviously I want to do my bit in getting it out there and getting you ladies to come along and support. And I would love for your support on this. It's our first women's gathering. We'll see how this one goes, and we maybe we'll hold some more, maybe just once a year. But we're kicking it off on October the 19th, 10 until 12:30. It's just a Saturday morning out of your day, so it's not long, but it will be worth it. I will be plugging this throughout the day. Thank you. Next up, this is Timeless with I Am.

That was Back to Back with Hensley King, Channel Only, and Let Your Lower Lights Be Burning. Up now is George Nooks, and this is Guide Me.

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Make sure you keep it locked to Ipswich Community Radio 105.7 FM. We still have coming up, we've got some Clark Sisters, Anita Wilson, Michelle Williams, Gail and Hutchison, Kiera Kiki Sheard. Lots for you to stay tuned into. But before I play my next track, I'm personally inviting all you ladies to an event happening October the 19th. I know if you were listening earlier in the show, I said it was this coming Saturday. It's because I'm getting in a bit of a muddle because this is a pre-recorded show. So I've gotten a bit of a muddle about what day this is being aired. But it's not this coming Saturday. It is Saturday, October the 19th. Now, you do need to book your place. And if you are up for a morning of encouragement with music by myself, there's a powerful testimony, an awesome speaker in Reverend Jenny Hagger, and an all-round uplifting experience, then get your place booked. There's plenty of tea, coffee, and lots of delicious cakes on offer, plus some giveaways to take away with you. Now, the cost of this event is £5, so you do have to book your place on Eventbrite. You can either go to Eventbrite and click in Windswept Ipswich, or you can go on my Facebook page. There is a link there where you can click on. If failing that, if you let myself know by either emailing me or sending me a private message on Facebook, I will personally buy your ticket for you, and you can pay me back the money. It's absolutely fine whenever you can. But I'd really like to see all you ladies that I know that tune into this show week after week. I'd love to see you at this event, just to support it. I've involved with a lovely group of ladies, and we've all come together and put this together, and we've done it quite quickly, so we want to see how it go, and then maybe we'll have it annually. But please, please, please, please come and support. It's going to be very, very awesome morning, and it's only a Saturday morning. It's at All Hallows Church Hall, which is on Lancia Road, IP30EN, and it's just 10 o'clock in the morning, so you can still have a bit of a lay-in until 12:30, so you've still got your afternoon to do anything that you would normally do on your Saturday. It's not long out of your day, and it will put a spring in your step when you leave this event. I know that for a fact. The testimony, I won't say who it is, but it's so powerful. I mean, the testimony has been shared to us, and it's so, it is. Our God is an awesome God. He definitely, definitely is. So please, please, please. I know I keep going on about it, but I would love to see you there. So make sure you book your place. And we're going to kick off the next part of the show, the last part of the show, with Dietrich Haddon and Power. But before that, I'd just like to say a short prayer. Holy Spirit, we invite you to work within us, bringing freedom from the chains of bitterness. Transform our hearts, renew our minds, and lead us on a path of healing and reconciliation. We surrender our pain to you, trusting that your grace is sufficient for all things. May your peace, which surpasses all understanding, guard our hearts and our minds in Jesus Christ, I pray. Amen and amen. But going back to the event, it is titled Windswept, and that's because we've chosen that as a theme because we all feel a bit windswept sometimes by life. You know, life overtakes us every single day, and it's about being able to go through those challenges and break those chains that hold us back with our relationship with God. So make sure you come along. You will be maybe freed from something that's been holding you back, whether it's sin, whether it's resentment, jealousy. There's so much, you know. Sometimes it's just simple things that just takes our daily life, like work.
You know, yes, we do have to work. We can't just stop working because we don't want to, but we do have to work because we need the money to survive with everything rising and rising. But it's about being windswept and feeling, I'm trying to think of the word, where you're feeling overcome. You know, where you feel like everything is getting on top of you, and it's one thing, then it's another thing, and it just builds up and builds up. So this morning is about breaking through those barriers. So make sure you come along. You know that you're not going to be picked on and say, oh, have you got, will you say something? You're not going to be targeted. It's just about getting together, having a good time with some good music by myself, of course, for about 20 minutes, and then we'll have the speaker, we'll have the testimony. There's, as I said, there's tea, coffee, cakes, juices on offer. So please, please, please support. I will start off and I'll stop talking now and play Deidre Cadden and Power.

If you've got that Holy Ghost power, just want to put out there, this is a pre-recorded show. That's why I haven't invited you to send in any messages at all. So I can't give any shout outs today, but to all those listening, I hope that you are enjoying the show, and make sure you keep it locked to 105.7 FM Ipswich Community Radio. I'm here until 10. Next up is All of My Life, and this is Jeffrey Golden.

was Good Favour and the Clark Sisters. Just like to say another prayer before we move on to the next. Dear Lord, we understand that even though we feel scarred, our emotions don't have to control our actions. Father, may your sweet words saturate our minds and direct our thoughts. Help us to release the hurt and begin to love as Jesus loves. We want to see anyone who hurts us through our Saviour's eyes. If we can be forgiven, then so can they. We understand there are no levels to your love. We are all your children, and your desire is that none of us should perish. In Jesus' name, amen and amen.

Anita Wilson. You love me. And that's a retake of Best of My Love by The Emotions.

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0: was the Canton Spiritualists with Hello Mother. I'd like to say a prayer for self-forgiveness. So if there's something that you want forgiveness for yourself, then this prayer is for you. Heavenly Father, we come before you with heavy hearts, burdened by our own mistakes and shortcomings. We acknowledge the ways in which we have fallen short and hurt others, including ourselves. Lord, we seek your forgiveness and healing. Help us to release the weight of guilt and shame that we carry. Grant us the strength to learn from our mistakes and to grow into better people. May your boundless love and grace wash over us, renewing our spirit and granting us the peace that comes from knowing that we are forgiven. In Jesus' name we pray. Amen. The next song up is Kiera Kiki Sheard, and this is You Are.
1: Chicago, make some noise if you know God is good.

If you know of any church events that you would like advertised on my show, then feel free to contact me. 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And you spell my name, TomishaKersey. So that's tamishakersey@hotmail.com. Or find me on Facebook and send me a private message. But please put something in the subject like church event. That would do nicely. Then I'll know to look at it, and I will announce it every week up until the

0: Now, the devil can be very cunning, and they tend to hit people who love God where they know it's going to hurt. And sometimes it's through family. So I'd like to say a prayer for that. Heavenly Father, we lift up our family members who have caused us pain and heartache. The wounds run deep and the weight of unforgiveness has been heavy to bear. We come before you with the desire to forgive. We know that forgiveness does not condone their actions, but it releases us from the bondage of resentment. Help us to find it in our hearts to forgive them, even as we acknowledge the hurt that they've caused. May your healing touch mend the brokenness within our families and bring us all closer together. In the name of Jesus, we pray. Amen and amen. Next up is Black Gospel Music, and this is Trust in Jesus.
1: You know, sometimes we put our trust in our friends. And you know, like I know,
2: yeah,
1: sometimes that's a dime.
2: Oh, no.
1: But I know someone,
2: yeah,
1: without
2: yeah,
1: a shadow yeah. of a doubt, that if you put your trust in him, he will make everything

And we are coming to the end of the show, so a recap on the event that I've been plugging for the last few weeks. It is Windswept, which is going to be held at All Hallows Church Hall on Lancia Road, and the postcode is IP3. Just trying to find it now. Where is it? IP30EN. Now it's Saturday the 19th of October. Now if you are up for a morning of encouragement, music by myself, which you need to come for that anyway, a powerful testimony and an awesome speaker in Reverend Jenny Hagger, and an all-round uplifting experience, then get your place booked. Tickets cost £5. It's 2.5 hours of an uplifting experience. There will be plenty of tea, coffee and cakes, plus some giveaways to take away with you. So that's Saturday, October the 9th. Title of it is Windswept. All you ladies are invited. Sorry, gentlemen. All Hallows Church Hall, Lancia Road, Ipswich, IP30EN, 10 till 12:30. Now, you do have to book this event through Eventbrite. If you just go on the Eventbrite app or their website and put in Windswept Ipswich, it should come up. Failing that, if you go on my Facebook page, there is the link there. Failing that, send me a message. I will do it for you and pay, and you can just pay me back the money whenever you can. So that's £5 a ticket, Windswept. Make sure you come along. So the last track that I've chosen is by Gail and Hutchison, and this is titled Footprints. But before I do actually press play on this, I would like to thank each and every one of you that have stayed with me, and I hope that your spirit has been lifted, and I pray that you have a blessed week, and join me again next Sunday where you can have some church in your house, in your car, while you're walking, or wherever it is that you are, and I will be live in the studio. Adios.

0: Hey Mama by Bongezi Maban. You are listening to the Pre-Love Chica Time Capsule Show. And if our technology works, my guest is in another part of the UK standing by. Trash Chic, how are you?
1: I'm good. Can you hear me?
0: Yes, I can. Maybe a little good. Bit louder. Maybe you need to be a bit louder, but, you know,
1: okay.
0: I can hear you.
1: Is that
0: you.
1: Better?
0: Yes, that's better.
1: Is that better?
0: Yeah.
1: Yeah. Great.
0: Oh, Trash Chic Jane Howard. Oh, my gosh. How are you today?
1: Well, I'm really good, actually. I mean, firstly, the weather's so lovely, so that's fantastic.
0: Yes.
1: But I'm getting super excited for our collaboration on the coming weekend.
0: Oh, I know.
1: As I'm sure you are.
0: Oh, I'm so excited about it. We got a little bit of a different show today because I'm going to be interviewing Trash Chic for about 20 minutes. And then we're going to be telling you, trying to paint this picture of this amazing event in Cambridge this weekend. But let me just introduce you, because oh my goodness, you've done so many jobs, including running a fringe theatre. You have been in advertising, you've been a painter and decorator, and you've recently, well, no, not recently, in the 80s, it says here, set up your clothing company called Mama Oklo. But what you are doing now is Trash Chic, which is selling pre-loved clothing. I resonate so much with you, Trash Chic, I have to admit. So how did you go from... Oh, and in between that, 25 years as a web designer. My goodness,
1: yeah.
0: You've done it all,
1: oh, yeah.
0: Love. Haven't you?
1: There's a lot of stuff in there.
0: I know. I mean, obviously we're going to talk about selling pre-loved clothing, but let's go back a bit. Tell me about this, your own clothing company. How did that come about?
1: Yeah, well, what happened was I was working for an advertising agency in London, and I really didn't like the job at all. It was just awful. I'd made a big mistake, really. It was one of those things where the day I walked into the office, I thought, what have I done, you know?
0: Yeah.
1: So I spent the next sort of 9 months trying to get out of there, but it was very difficult to get out for interviews and things.
0: Right.
1: So in the end, I thought, I'm going to go mad. I'm just going to have to leave, but I need to do something. I need to tell them something. So I thought, well, what have I always wanted to do? I've always wanted to design clothes, make clothes. Let's do that. So that's what I literally just decided on the spur of the moment.
0: Wow.
1: Which was, yeah, it was bizarre, really. But I hooked up with a friend of mine who was a graphic designer. And she was sort of, you know, doing these drawings, like lino cuts and things. So we started printing our own fabric and then making them into clothes. Yeah, we were using sort of calicos and muslins and things like that because those fabrics were really cheap. I mean, we were broke, we didn't have any money.
0: Yes.
1: So it was all done on a super budget, so we just used, you know, those sort of, I mean, those fabrics are quite expensive now, but back then they weren't.
0: Yeah. And did you have any fashion training, like, you know, did you go to design school or anything like that, or did you just decide you wanted to do it?
1: No, I just decided I wanted to do it. But you know what? I mean, a lot of that was down to, I think, Vivienne Westwood. I was really heavily influenced by her, really, and her sort of can-do attitude.
0: Mm.
1: And I loved that whole scene, you know, as I'm sure you did.
0: Mm.
1: You know, I mean, I made a lot of my own clothes anyway, cobbled together out of all sorts of bits that I picked up in jumble sales and things like that.
0: Well, you and I have been probably going to jumble sales for many, many decades. Now, you are from Wales, aren't you? Let's make that clear.
1: That's right, just outside Newport.
0: Yeah. Did you go to jumbles down there in Wales?
1: Well, I didn't go to that many down there, really. I mean, I left home at 17.
0: Okay, yeah.
1: And I was shipped off to a secretarial college because there didn't seem to be anything really that I was very good at. Or the things that I liked doing, like writing poetry, were not really going to be money makers. So I think my dad felt, well, you know, if you can type, then,
0: yes,
1: you know, you'll be able to get a job. And of course, that was a thing back in the day.
0: Yeah.
1: So that's what I did.
0: Right.
1: But, you know, at weekends, yes, I'd be out, you know, going round the jumbles and up in Hampstead and places like that because, you know, there you'd be picking up really, really nice stuff.
0: Oh, I bet. Designer things just put in a bin bag and given away.
1: So I had a stall on Camden Market then and I used to sell stuff. I started selling off things for other people.
0: Right.
1: Just as like a little weekend job. And then, of course, when I was making my stuff with Leanne, the Mama O Cloth stuff, then, you know, then we got another stall and we were selling our things there. I sold some to Harrods as well, believe it or not.
0: I can't believe it. My God.
1: I know. I just walked in with a battered old suitcase.
0: Yes.
1: And went. They had a little section in there called The Zone, I think it was. And I just went to see the buyer and they had some money left in their budget. So she said, oh, yeah, you know, I'll have, I can't remember now, you know, 10 of those, 20 of those. I was stunned.
0: Oh, God.
1: And when I went in to go and have a look at the stuff, you know, displayed, I was hanging next to a rail of Pam Hogg outfits.
0: Oh, I don't know that designer, but I can only imagine. Okay.
1: Look her up afterwards. Look
0: her
1: up.
0: I will too. But, you know, it's like can do and just going for it. I love that. My life is about that. I don't want to put things off. Let's just do it. And so now your main business, your only business is Trash Chic. And I'm in love with all of your clothes. This is why I so resonate with you. I've browsed through your collection. I want to buy it all. Where do you source your stuff?
1: Oh, God, we can't say that on the radio, can we?
0: No, okay, no.
1: Crikey. Top secret, Elaine, top secret.
0: Exactly.
1: But the thing is, I think we've got a similar taste in things, you know.
0: Yes.
1: And we like a bit sparkle and, you know, we like our kimonos and things like that. And, you know, it's just such fun, really. I mean, you know, as we mentioned, I was a web designer for 25 years and that was self-taught. You know, once again, another thing I decided to do on the spur of the moment.
0: Right.
1: But that was very successful, you know, for 25 years, and I absolutely loved it. But, you know, it was hard work, really. You know, it's a hard sell because people are, you know, having to spend quite a chunk of change on a website.
0: Yeah. But it's secondhand clothes. It's a little bit more affordable, isn't it, for people?
1: Exactly. And everybody loves that, you know. So it's... You know, if you're talking about that and you're showing people the clothing, you know, it's all joy, really, isn't it?
0: Oh, it is joy. And I'm going to obviously make sure people follow your socials because some of the posts, you know, you've got customers who are so enthralled with their purchases. And I know, you know, we're going to talk now about this weekend, which is like this re-fashion and fizz weekend in the Grand Arcade. And it's on a festival theme. So how did you come up with that idea?
1: Well, I was sort of really, really wanting to do some events in central Cambridge. I mean, I can't afford a shop there, you know. I mean, I'm a micro business, you know, it would be impossible. But I thought, you know, pop-up events are great. And also collaborating with other people, but finding the right people, like-minded people.
0: Yes.
1: So I just went and approached Grand Arcade, the marketing manager, Julie, and she is fantastic. I mean, she's so helpful, you know, really into pre-loved, and, you know, they have a whole Let's Go Circular week there every autumn. So initially, she gave me a couple of, it was a couple of days. It was a weekend last October. So, you know, I pitched up there with my stuff and did really well. And then said to her, well, is it possible to do any more? And she was, yeah, absolutely. Wow. Because she really liked the concept. And also because, you know, I don't want to blow my own trumpet too much, but I am very organized about things. And I do make sure things happen. I make sure stuff is promoted and that it looks good.
0: Yes.
1: So, you know, behaving in a professional manner, really. And I think that helps as well.
0: Well, I've seen your checklist for planning this particular event. It's enormous, you know, and you really do. There's no stone unturned. You really go for it. And I'm so pleased to be working with you.
1: Well, it's important, isn't it? Because, you know, customers are coming in and, you know, we need to be offering them a really good service. I mean, I think, unfortunately, you know, that service can be a little lacking in the high street. I know a lot of people say that. They go into a shop and, you know, they don't feel as though, you know, people really care, which I think is a shame, because probably a lot of the people working those shops are not paid very much money anyway. It's not their business, you know. Although, yeah. Having said that, you know, I mean, I don't need much, you know, any new shopping, really. And obviously,
0: I've lost you a bit there. The connection's gone a bit poor.
1: Oh, did you?
0: Yeah, did you move?
1: Am I back again?
0: Yeah, you're back. So let's try and paint the picture.
1: I might have just moved slightly.
0: I think you moved a bit. Let's just try. I mean, the Grand Arcade is amazing, and we've got a disused or an empty shop unit that we're going to take over this weekend. And it's not just Trash Chic and Pre-Loved Chica. There's a whole group of other people involved. So tell us who else will be there.
1: Well, we're going to have Noco Designs, and she designs or makes, it's all handmade, boho style jewellery, and it's really lovely. And I've worked with Marnie before, we've done pop-ups together, and she's great. That stuff's lovely, and it really complements my clothing, so it'll look good with yours.
0: Oh,
1: Elaine.
0: Yes, I'm sure. I hope I don't buy too much. I'm there to sell, love.
1: Well, I've got a pair of earrings on order there, so she may bring those for me.
0: Oh, gosh.
1: Now, Oregon Meg, they make floral festival lights, and they're absolutely gorgeous. It's origami paper.
0: Amazing.
1: And they're all folded, you know, to make these little flowers with lights in them. And I ordered a load from her years ago. They're still going. I'm going to take them with me.
0: Wow.
1: They're super. And she's going to be doing some demonstrations.
0: Mm. What a great gift that would be, wouldn't it? You know, for somebody looking for something a little bit unusual for a birthday present.
1: Oh, they're lovely. I put them in my tent, you know. I have a tent in the garden in the summer sometimes, and they go in there, and it's so atmospheric. Really great. I've got the flower crowns coming. Tati Lala delivered a load the other day, so I was sat out in the garden trying those on.
0: They are stunning. What are they made from? They're crowns to go on the head. What are they made of?
1: Yeah, crowns to go on the head, and it's all faux flowers, and faux greenery.
0: Yeah.
1: So all, you know, all in with this sort of, you know, eco-friendly, pre-loved, upcycled theme. You know, it has to be that. That's what refashion is, you know.
0: Yes, exactly.
1: And then, of course, we've got, you know, DJ Chica, believe it or not,
0: I can't wait.
1: Music and the ecstatic dance, which is going to be fun.
0: Yes.
1: The Glitter Fairy, so if you want to have your face painted, she'll be there. And, of course, the Bubbly Bandits will have their lovely sparkling Italian wine.
0: Oh, what's not to love? You know, shopping, a little bit of fizz, bit of music, dance if you feel like it, watch if you want, and it'll be wonderful. So, what are the hours? When is it starting?
1: So basically, it's Saturday and Sunday. That's the 29th and 30th of June. We open at 10 on both days, and we close at 6 on both days. Now, it's upstairs in Grand Arcade, so for anybody that doesn't know that, there's a Costa Coffee on the ground floor, just opposite John Lewis. Go up the escalators, turn left, and then we're a few units down. But I guess they'll hear your music, so...
0: Oh, yeah, absolutely. And there'll be an opportunity to meet us, to try clothes on, because, you know, if any of the listeners love what we love to do. I love trying clothes on. And you know, we love mirrors. There was changing rooms. It's a proper unit, and it's just going to be a fabulous experience.
1: Yeah, it's a proper shop. I mean, it's really great. And it looks so good when it's set up. It really does.
0: And we got the festival theme. It's running parallel with Glastonbury. For those people who can't make Glastonbury, come to Cambridge instead. Buy some clothes and have your own little mini Glastonbury in your garden in the evening.
1: Absolutely. Absolutely.
0: Oh, Jane, look, I know it's going to be... I know you've got a lot to do. I've got a lot to pack up. So I want to thank you so much for giving up your time today. And can't wait to see you. I'm coming up on Friday. We're going to set everything up the day before, so it's all ready for you to just walk in and shop until you drop, or whatever else you want to do in Cambridge.
1: Yeah.
0: What a fun weekend that will be. Thank you so much. What are you up to now?
1: Well, I've got a Zoom, actually, in about half an hour, because I'm going to do a fashion show. Up here in Cambridge, actually in one of the villages in a restaurant. So we're plotting that.
0: Oh, wonderful. Well, you don't hang around. I love your energy. No. Keep doing what you're doing, helping the planet every little bit. Anybody who buys something secondhand clothing-wise is doing a little
1: bit. Oh, yes. It's small steps, isn't it? You know, but we all do our bit. It's great.
0: Absolutely. Thank you so much, Jane. See you Friday.
1: Thank you, darling. See you Friday.
0: All right. Bye now.

That was Badinga and Twerk. You're listening to the Pre-Love Chica Time Capsule Show. So last week I was in London and I had a couple of days to myself in the city, and I thought I'd just go and check out what's being sold in one of the chain stores, and saw rack upon rack of dresses, trousers, and I looked through the collection and I just didn't feel inspired, you know, and I thought, where do I need to be? Oh, I'll go check out Pimlico, which was right across London, past Big Ben, past Horse Guards, all the way, long, long, long walk, went to Pimlico, found three charity shops, including one called Octavia. Shout out to them. They're a chain across London. And I knew I was in my sweet spot. I knew this is where I needed to be. I bought a beautiful leather belt by Race. Or was it Rice? And I bought three dresses. And one of the dresses I bought, I'm wearing now. It's like this beautiful peach colour dress, cotton, made in India. It's just perfect for this gorgeous weather. Don't normally do dresses, but you know what? I was really happy with that. And then I bought a wild, wacky, wacky dress that my son said, "Mum, it looks like a parachute." It was like all the oranges, shades of orange and brown, very floaty. And then around the waist, there was like a series of golden rings that the material was threaded through, and then a halter neck top. Very, very, very beautiful, very different. And I knew I wouldn't be wearing it because it was a bit too revealing for me, but I took it to the street market that we had in Ipswich on Sunday, which was a really good day. The whole of the street, St. Peter's Street, was open. Traders were selling their foodstuffs and jewellery. And I was in the community shop where I have my clothes, and I just hung this dress outside, hung it, and it was blowing in the wind. And I'd only literally had it there for maybe 10, 15 minutes, and a woman came in saying, "Oh, I'd love that dress. I'm going to a festival wedding, and I would just absolutely love to buy that dress." And she tried it on, and it looked really great on her. So, you know, she had something very different, something from Pimlico. I didn't tell her it was from the charity shop, but there we are, carefully selected by me. And, you know, that's what I love to do. And that's what I'm going to really enjoy doing in Cambridge on the weekend. You know, when people come in, they browse, maybe they want some advice about what to wear, what to buy. And a lot of my clothes have a story, you know. Another customer came into the community shop yesterday, and she'd arrived from Australia. She was with her husband, and they were doing the catching up with relatives. And she browsed my collection and found this kind of cotton, 100% cotton jacket, tried it on, said, I'm gonna take it home. And that jacket I bought in Bali, Indonesia, and I brought it all the way back to the UK, and now she's taking it all the way back to Australia. Well travelled, that jacket. So it's kind of come full circle, travelled around the world with the story. And I hope she remembers the story, and perhaps what she might be able to do, if she passes it on to someone else, is tell them the story. Anyway, you got the love. Rockin' Moroccan. Let's listen to the next track.

the ecstatic darts, tasters, samplers over there in Cambridge. And the idea is to give people a feel for what it might be like to go to a full ecstatic dance. And how it works is that, you know, you start off coming into the room and connecting with your body and getting a bit grounded. You know, we can do some tapping to wake our bodies up, to connect with just different parts of the body. And these kind of pieces of music are usually slower and kind of more grounding. And then as the session progresses, the beat gets a bit faster and it will reach a crescendo. And I've got some great music for that kind of stage in an ecstatic dance. But it's obviously going to be squashed into just 30 minutes. So there'll be a little sample of different pieces of music on the day. And then usually at the end, I don't think this is going to happen actually in the shop unit, is I usually encourage people to sit or to lie down towards the end and to kind of get themselves in a relaxed state, you know, where all of the energy that's travelled around the body can actually dissipate, and then you just get into this beautiful relaxed state. That's the idea. Anyway, the next piece of music is one of my favourite ecstatic dance tracks. I don't know why I love this. I haven't played it at one of my events for a while, but I just thought today I'm going to indulge in playing Coral Rojo, Solos Días Sabe Su Vuelva. Here we go.

Dance de Dofa. And yeah, this is the Pre-Love Chica time capsule show. I'm doing this show on the fly, but then that's quite exciting. I haven't planned what I'm going to play. I'm just picking random songs. The next one I'm going to play from my huge collection of music is Face Soul Grow. It's so beautiful. This might be the kind of song at the end of an event where you'd be invited to sit down, lie down, focus on your breathing, and just be grateful for the opportunity to dance in community with other people and exercise your body and just feel wonderful.

grow and face soul. So this weekend is obviously our big grand arcade thing at Cambridge, but it's also Glastonbury, and I've been listening to Glastonbury playlist on Spotify as I drove yesterday to Framlingham. My friend has got an exhibition of his sculptures on for the next couple of weeks at the Con Club in Framlingham by the castle, and that was lovely, so I definitely recommend you pay a visit there if you like sculptures. So I was listening to Glasto on the way there and on the way back, and all the artists that are playing this weekend, so many of them. Jerry Rafferty, for a start, Faithless, and the last song I'm going to play is Insomnia by Faithless. But before that, we get to that, I just want to say about the following week, there is an amazing event happening that I'm involved with on Thursday. It's a pre-love pop-up in the gardens of Puzzle, St. Peter's Street. There's going to be Pre-Love Chica with her clothes, Lynn Turner, about another, I can't remember how many other stall holders will be there, and you can hire a rail and sell your second-hand clothes. And it's going to be from 10 o'clock until 7 o'clock. There'll be Prosecco. That's definitely featuring a lot on this show. Prosecco from the Thomas Wolsey pub. And we've got music from Glitter Your Mama. So they're going to be singing. And if it's a lovely warm evening, it'll be fantastic. So if you want to pick up some pre-loved bargains, head on down to Puzzle, St. Peter Street. I can't wait to see you there. I'll have lots of beautiful clothes, shoes, bags, hats, etc. available. And in the meantime, if you're not enjoying Glastonbury, check out the TV. There'll be plenty of live clips from the festival. I've only ever been once, actually, or maybe twice, but that was back in the 70s. That was a long time ago. But I do enjoy watching it on TV in the comfort of my own home. So this is Faithless and Insomnia, taking us out to the last part of the Pre-Love Chica show. Thank you very much for tuning in. Big shout out as well to Helen Oldfield, who's one of my great supporters and, always there for me when I need her. Thank you very much. And all my other lovely friends, I really do value you. So, Insomnia, Faithless.

This is Terry Mackley with Cafe America. And this is Terry Mackley with Cafe American, vintage music from the 1920s through to the 1950s. The Duke Ellington Band are up first with a profound statement, followed by the Harry James outfit with what is probably an unanswerable question. A couple of 1950s classics come next from Buddy Holly and Elvis Presley. Billie Holiday and Sarah Vaughan know things, and Louis Jordan advises on something we should know. Light emerges with Anita O'Day and a second offering from Duke Ellington, while darkness descends on Charlie Barnett. We find Elmore James standing and Memphis Slim sitting, and Annette Hanshaw and Al Boley in the light of the moon. We end with a rich Charlie Baloy and a poor Sarah Vaughan. Trumpet player Bubba Miley developed a distinctive style of playing for the Duke Ellington Orchestra, a style his successors in the band continued. He also was known to express the opinion that it don't mean a thing if it ain't got that swing.

It don't mean a thing if it ain't got that swing. The Duke Ellington Band in 1931, featuring Ivy Anderson on vocals, Bubba Marley on trumpet, and Johnny Hodges on alto saxophone. Now the Harry James Band with the question, why does it get late so early? Buddy DeVito was the vocalist with the Harry James Band when they recorded this track in 1946. DeVito had been with the band for 4 years when they made this live recording of a song that they had released a few months earlier. However, that might never have happened. Both Harry James and Buddy DeVito received draft notices in early 1944, forcing Harry James to break up the band. But they were both classed as medically unfit, and James reformed the band. But later in the year, Buddy DeVito was called up again and temporarily replaced. But again, DeVito was found to be unfit for service, and he rejoined the band. So this is Buddy DeVito with the Harry James Band, recorded live at the El Patio Playhouse in Hollywood for the Spotlight Band's radio show. Why does it get late so early?

the Harry James Band there, recorded live for the Spotlight Band's radio show in 1946. Why does he get so late, so early? And featuring Buddy DeVito on vocals. But does that matter? Or does anything really matter? Buddy Holly didn't think so in 1959. It Doesn't Matter Anymore was written by Paul Anka and formed part of a two-sided hit for Buddy Holly in 1959, backed with another great track, Raining in My Heart. Buddy Holly, It Doesn't Matter Anymore.

Buddy Holly. So let's follow that with another rock and roll classic, Elvis Presley in 1956 with Don't Be Cruel. Don't Be Cruel was recorded at the same session as Hound Dog. Elvis is accompanied by Scotty Moore on guitar, Bill Black on bass, DJ Fontana on drums, Shorty Long on piano, and of course with backing vocals from the Georgian Airs, Elvis Presley, Don't Be Cruel.

a lovely little guitar chord there to finish Don't Be Cruel, Elvis Presley. The lovely song More Than You Know dates from 1929, when it appeared in the Broadway musical Great Day. Billie Holiday, with a band led by pianist Teddy Wilson, recorded this superb version 10 years later. Billie Holiday in 1939, More Than You Know.

So nice. Billie Holiday there with a band led by pianist Teddy Wilson in 1939. More than you know. Sarah Vaughan now does know, with a song from the musical Guys and Dolls. The show opened on Broadway in November 1950. Frank Lesser wrote both the words and music for the songs in the show, which is based on stories by Damon Runyon. Sarah Vaughan recorded this version of I'll Know a few months after the show's opening. And after a couple of rather strident bars, the song settles down into a beautiful ballad. Sarah Vaughan, I'll Know.

0: the wonderful, perfect singing of Sarah Vaughan there with Frank Lesser's I'll Know. Louis Jordan now with some important advice. Don't burn the candle at both ends. Louis Jordan and his 75 in 1947.
1: Dissipation is ruination, so don't burn the candle at both ends. No, no, don't burn the candle at both ends. You can't stay up all day and all night, you just can't do it, it just ain't right. So don't burn the candle at both ends. Now one woman is fine, two is enough, three I'll allow, but four is too rough. Redheads are out, brunettes are no better, so stay away from them gals with them pretty sweaters. Did you feel that prescription like the doctor said, 3 times a day and 8 hours in bed? Those rings under your eyes, look how they've grown, they're so big they got rings of their own. Too many cigarettes bring a big doctor bill, if women don't kill your nicotine will. So you better get some rest while you can, you can't argue with the undertaker man. So don't burn the candle at both ends. Don't burn the candle at both ends. And girls, if you really want my advice, and you want a wedding with shoes and rice, you can't do it. Don't burn the candle at both ends. Now when a guy takes you to dinner and gets real chummy, careful what you put in your tummy. Let him keep that seafood high on the shelf. If you order oysters, don't make a pig of yourself. Go to bed at 5 and wake up at 5:30, you think you look like Hedda Lamarr, look like Gravel Gertie. Listen, housewives, if you lead a fast life, you wind up looking like John's other wife. That old man of yours won't make a buck, cause when he has to lift that load in that truck, with all that dissipation and coffee in his cup, believe me, sister, he won't lift it up. So don't.

0: friends. Now your body's like a car, don't let it get weak. Better check that motor so that radiator won't leak. When it gets worn out, you won't be able to trade it. So every 1,000 miles, lubricate it. Cause if you're not careful, I see trouble ahead. You wake up one day and find yourself dead. Don't burn the candle at both ends. No, don't burn the candle at both ends. No, no, don't burn the candle at both ends. You can't have your cake and still eat it. You can't have a candle and overheat it. So don't burn the candle at both ends. Now wear your rubbers in the rain and stay away from drafts on the train. Eat apple every day, be sure your blood pressure's okay. See your dentist twice a year and stay away from root beer. Then again, you might have bad luck, walk out in the street and get hit by a truck. So go on home and read the funny papers and cut out all those funny capers. And remember, folks, you can't burn the candle at both ends.
1: Louis Jordan and his 10.5 in 1947. Any illumination in this next one is from the stars. This is Anita O'Day in 1957 with the Oscar Peterson Quartet with her take on the song Stella by Starlight.

Anita O'Day with the Oscar Peterson Quartet, Stella by Starlight. You're listening to me, Terry Mackley, with Cafe American. Vintage music from the 1920s through to the 1950s. And now, continuing with our illuminatory theme, apparently Joya Sherrill with the Duke Ellington Orchestra now is beginning to see the light. Joya Sherrill had joined the band in 1942 at the age of 17, but left to attend university. Shortly after her return in 1944, the band recorded I'm Beginning to See the Light, which became a substantial hit. The Duke Ellington Orchestra featuring Joya Sherrill.

Joyous Cheryl there with the Duke Ellington Orchestra, beginning to see the light. Mary-Ann McCall with the Charlie Barnett Band, on the other hand, is on a dark avenue. The Charlie Barnett Band in 1940, Dark Avenue.

Elmer on a dark avenue. In 1954, Elmer James was standing at the crossroads, a recording that reflects the influence of blues artist Robert Johnson. Elmer James, the so-called king of the slide guitar, and his broom dusters in 1954, standing at the crossroads.

Elmore James standing at the crossroads. Memphis Slim in this next one is not standing but sitting. Sitting on top of the world, that is. The blues standard Sitting on Top of the World was written in 1930 by Walter Vincent and Lonnie Chapman of the Mississippi Shakes. Memphis Slim recorded this version for an album he cut in London in 1961, featuring various well-known blues tunes. The album was titled Alone with My Friends. Blues pianist and vocalist Memphis Slim, Sitting on Top of the World.

'cause I'm sitting on top of the world. Memphis Slim, sitting on top of the world. Rather than being on top of the world, Annette Hanshaw now is under the moon. Joe Venuti violin, Adrian Rollini bass saxophone, Eddie Lang guitar and Vic Burton on drums, and of course the vocals of Annette Hanshaw in 1927, Under the Moon.

0: That's all.
1: Annette Henshaw there in 1927, Under the Moon. And one of the musicians there was playing a little bit of Celeste behind Eddie Lang's guitar, it seems to me. In 1919, Somerset Maugham wrote a novel loosely based on the life of Paul Gauguin, titled The Moon and Sixpence. In 1932, songwriters Oscar Levant and Clifford Gray used the phrase The Moon and Sixpence in the title of a song they wrote for the musical show Out of the Bottle. This is that song, We've Got the Moon and Sixpence, here by Ray Noble and his orchestra, featuring Al Bowley.

Ray Noble and his orchestra with Al Bowley there with a very jolly We've Got the Moon and Sixpence. Charlie Palloy has probably got more than sixpence in this next one, as he tells us we're in the money. Guitarist and vocalist Charlie Palloy was never a big star, but he had a long and successful career under several names. He recorded this version of the song, which was sung by Ginger Rogers in the opening sequence of the 1933 film Gold Diggers of 1933, for a budget label in June 1933, and it seems to me he made a pretty good job of it. Charlie Palloy, We're in the Money, the Gold Diggers song.

Charlie Palloy, vocals and a rather nice guitar playing with the Gold Diggers song, We're in the Money. And now, to end this show, a butterfly who probably is not in the money. Poor Butterfly is a song written by Raymond Hubbell, the lyrics by John L. Golden, in 1916, that was inspired by Puccini's opera Madame Butterfly, and uses a brief musical quote from the opera in the verse. This is Sarah Vaughan with a version recorded from an album made by the Woody Herman Band, taken from a broadcast in 1963 for the US National Guard radio station. Sarah Vaughan with the Woody Herman Band's Nat Pierce on piano, Jack Hanna on drums, and Chuck Andrus on bass. Poor Butterfly.

You've been listening to me, Terry Mackley, with Cafe American, vintage music from the 1920s through to the 1950s. If you like what you heard and you want to hear more, why not go to my website, www.terrygmackley.com. I do hope that you can join me right here for the next edition of Cafe American.

Thank you. We'd like to do a couple of tunes for you. Want you to sit back, relax yourselves, let your bodies go, let your souls start to get in there and get the good stuff moving around.

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You're listening to Unapologetically Spontaneous on ICRFM. The first tracks we heard from Led Zeppelin, You Shook Me, Zion Train, The Madruga Da. Last track was Desmond Dekin Aces called Really Got Soul. Now going track by The Fall called And Therein.

Hey, yo, yo. Yo, Nam. Yo, nigga, wake up, nigga. Wake up.

You're listening to Ipswich Community Radio, ICRFM. Last three tracks we heard from Tony Allen, track called Tres Magnifique, Herbie Hancock, Honey from the Jar. Last track was Associates, called From the Ground Up. Running out of time, but we've got enough for a few more tracks, couple of tracks. The next track is Bonobo, track called Don't Wait.

That's it for the show. You check the show out every Monday evening, 10 to 11. So I'm going to say goodbye now. Goodbye.

0: It's Mia J and Shotty with your Tuesday night takeover. We will be here with you through till 10 p.m. tonight on Ipswich Community Radio. Please don't forget to get in touch throughout the show. We've got so much coming tonight. You can get in touch at TNT on ICR via Twitter, or now known as X. Or you can give us a text via the ICR UK app. Make sure you put ICR UK in the App Store or Google Play Store, otherwise it will not come up. But we're going to be here with you until 10 p.m. We're just feeling good vibes today. The sun's out. Finally, it's September. Summer's basically done, but we've got some sun. And I'm happy. I'm feeling the serotonin. I don't know about you, but...
1: yeah, it's summer. We feel like we had a late summer. This is like our summer now.
0: Yeah, exactly.
1: It's now beginning.
0: Well, it's going to begin for like 2 days and
1: then it's going to end.
0: But we're going to try and keep you guys on that kind of vibe today. We're just keeping everyone's spirits up because I feel like everyone's been happy since the sun's come out, right?
1: Yeah, the sun makes everyone happy.
0: Exactly.
1: It just puts everyone in a good mood.
0: Yeah. Like, I came in here today and I was like so happy. Just so much energy for no reason. So you're going to feel the energy.
1: We've got lots of good music, new music coming for you this evening. And we've even got a track of the week as well. We'll be letting you know what our track of the week is later on in the show.
0: But for

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3: Ketrimine.
2: And we're here with your Tuesday evening takeover, and we're going to be bringing you good vibes, good music, and yeah.
3: Hopefully we can keep the sun around, right?
2: I know, even though it's so dark outside now, it doesn't even feel like summer, but today the weather was just great.
3: It was just hitting. It's like a winter's night a little bit now, like autumn kind of night, because the sun's gone already.
2: I know.
3: Like, I feel like this time last month, we would have still had sun.
2: Yeah, and this is what we needed, 30 degree weather. We had rain and hail and everything else but sun.
3: Just badness.
2: And now everyone's going back to work, going back to school, and the sun decides to come out. I even had a week off and it was bad weather.
3: Like, oh no, yeah, you did.
2: Yeah, well, not bad, but it just wasn't. I wasn't outside because the sun wasn't out, but yeah, we're here and we're going to be giving you summer vibes through till 10 p.m. tonight. Should we get into the next song?
3: Yeah, this next one is Vibes Weekend by Cranium.

0: We just played you Valiant with Rasta. We're here with your Tuesday night takeover.
1: It's me, AJ, and Shotty. We'll be here with you until 10 p.m. It's coming up to 8:30. So, we're just bringing you all the vibes.
0: Yeah, let us know what we're up to this evening. 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
1: Let's get into the next one. It's Tenny.

0: This is Shati and Mia J on ICR FM with your Tuesday night takeover. 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
1: And we are still trying to keep you in the summer vibes. We're trying to keep everyone happy. I know I've been feeling the serotonin flowing and from the sun today.
0: Do you know, it's not just one day of sun we're getting. We're getting a whole week of sun. Like a pure week. And I think it even goes into next week as well. This is just great, but it's too late.
1: It is too late. Like, I kind of thought at the start of the week, like, I actually can't be bothered for it anymore. Like, I'm over it kind of thing.
0: I was getting ready for autumn. Yeah. I was thinking, I've brought a couple of winter jumpers, like jumpers.
1: Some Uggs.
0: Yeah, coats. And then the sun decides to come back out. I was putting my shorts

bitch, I'm really from the trenches. 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Yeah, I'm really from the trenches. Pretty lips, maybe cop syringes. Mwah.

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1: This is Shazzy and Mia J with your Tuesday night takeover on ICR FM. It's coming up to 9 o'clock. Well, it's just gone 8:45. And we just played you Party Girls.
2: We did. And we have a hot topic that we want to discuss, don't we?
1: We do.
2: So, over the course of the last week, I've seen a post flying around. Somebody has basically taken a picture at another person's wedding. And there is a sign up. And it essentially says, Becca's wedding.
1: So she's marrying herself.
2: So essentially what she's saying is, this wedding is just about me.
1: It's all about her.
2: It's not about you. And we want to know what you think.
1: I feel like that's so crazy. I honestly feel like a wedding, I get that a wedding is more for the woman than for the man.
2: Mm-hmm.
1: Like the whole, you know, going all out kind of thing. Men don't really care too much about
2: no.
1: that. I think a lot of men could just get married with just them and a couple of guests. I think it's more mainly the women that want to, you know, go extra.
2: Yeah.
1: But to only have your name on the entrance as everyone walks in as an official wedding, I think that's crazy.
3: What do you think?
2: I can't lie, I feel like that's something I would do. Potentially.
1: No way.
2: Just as like a joke, you know? Not even on a serious level, but just because, like, this is my day. This is about me. I've waited my whole life for this. And you think, no. Obviously, I don't think I would do that on a serious level. But I would, like, as a joke.
1: Wait, I feel like you would now. I feel like you're lying.
2: I'm trying to redeem myself.
1: You are. Because I feel like you would do it. It would just say Mia's wedding the same way her says Becca's wedding. But, I mean, each to their own. I guess if your partner's okay with that, as long as he's okay with that, I think that's what matters.
2: Yeah.
1: If he doesn't care, then go for it. It's your wedding.
2: I do agree with you. I think a lot of men are like, I'm not bothered about a wedding. I don't need all of this. And let's be real, when it comes to wedding planning and decisions, it's not
1: a little,
2: the man
1: it's
2: is
1: the
2: not usually that heavily involved. And he kind of just signs off on the...
1: Okay, so I want to know, on the invitations, what did it say? You're invited to Becca and whoever's wedding? Or did the invitation just say, you're invited to Becca's wedding?
2: I don't know, you know, because can you imagine that...
1: I've never seen that.
2: Can you imagine that you've not actually met the fiancé and you're just receiving an invitation? Like, I don't know, you could be like a distant friend kind of thing, but you just about made the cut and you get the invite to Becca's wedding and you're thinking...
1: I don't even know the husband's
2: Becca
1: name.
2: Marriott.
1: Yeah, I don't, like, you can't even go and say hello to it. Well, I think if you're attending the wedding, you probably should know both of their names.
2: Yeah.
1: But
2: yeah,
1: I think it's just, I feel like it's wild. Like, just to have one name on there, yeah, I don't know. It even doesn't sound right.
2: Becca's wedding. I don't know. Mia's wedding. Kind of like the ring to it.
1: You would do it.
2: We're going to leave
1: I hope your boyfriend agrees to that, or your fiancé, whenever you get married.
2: We're going to leave you with that one. Don't forget to get in touch at TNT on ICR. Don't forget to use our hashtag so that we can see all of your tweets. Let us know, one-sided wedding, how are we feeling about it?
1: Are you for it? Are you against it? Are you doing that at your wedding, or is it a two-people wedding for you? Let us know.
2: Here's Not Nice by Party Next Door.

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0: time. I'm Rez. 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

0: Good morning. If you can hear this, you're listening to Ipswich Community Radio at 105.7 on your FM dial in the heart of Ipswich. This is Friday Breakfast with me, Diana, and Izzy. How are you, Izzy?
1: Good morning. I'm okay. Yeah.
0: Good.
1: Just about sorted out.
0: Yeah. Yeah. We heard I Rose Up at the Dawn of the Day by Martha Redbone with lyrics of William Blake, and that's our buffer song. It's the same every week or every 2 weeks when I'm on the desk, so it doesn't matter if you miss a little of it. And then we had King of the New York Streets by Dion DiMucci in honor of the New York Knicks, whom we'll talk a little bit more about in
1: our sports segment. They won, didn't they?
0: So we have a couple of New York songs today, as well as others that I've been listening to during the week and just find catchy and want to get out of my system by playing for you here on Friday Breakfast.
1: Yeah. Excellent.
0: Okay. So, yeah. The sun is up and we're not yet at the solstice, are we?
1: Yes. Not quite. It's going to, when is it, 21st?
0: Yeah, dawn at 3:46 a.m. according to the sun clock app.
1: 3:46.
0: 3:46. That's dawn, not sunrise.
1: Oh right. Okay. Okay. Yeah. I know. I've got.
0: Yeah, sunrise at 4:35, which is still pretty early. Sunset at 21:15, 9:15 p.m. o'clock of the evening, and dusk at 22:04. Our full daylight hours will be 16 hours and 40 minutes. Enjoy them.
1: Good morning to Bill, who says he can hear us on the app.
0: Good morning, Bill.
1: And we checked that we were on FM, so...
0: Yeah.
1: Yeah.
0: So we should be transmitting?
1: Yes. Mm-hmm. Yes. And we're only going to get an extra 4 minutes of daylight at the solstice.
0: So this is it. Enjoy it.
1: So, yeah.
0: Or, you know, feel sleep-deprived, whatever,
1: whatever
0: it is.
1: Whatever's the best.
0: Yeah. I found a sleep mask.
1: Good.
0: That's what we're going to get through the rest of the summer with.
1: Right. The moon rose at 2:08 this morning and will set at 18:28. And it's waning crescent because we have a new moon on the 15th. That is this Monday, isn't it? I presume there's nothing special about this new moon. I don't know.
0: It is Monday.
1: Yes.
0: And yeah.
1: Yeah, because we're halfway through June. Where's this year going?
0: Where is it going? He's just checking the moon.
1: Well, we did have. It's going to be a super new moon.
0: Okay. So
1: how are you going to tell? I don't know, but...
0: It'll be bigger on the horizon, so have a look.
1: It'll be bigger, but it'll be dark, so you won't be able to see it, because it's a new moon.
0: Mostly dark.
1: Yes. Bless you. I think we have hay fever today.
0: Yeah, Met Office says it's high pollen, and my nasal cavities agree. It is 12 degrees going up to 23. The moment it's 16, but it was 12 overnight, according to the Met Office. We have been having some weird weather. Yesterday, I left the house, and the Met Office said it was 9 degrees, and it felt like about 15, because it was about 90% humidity.
1: It was cold, though, yesterday.
0: Really?
1: So cold yesterday, yeah.
0: Yeah, I put on many layers, and then I felt sweaty when I was outdoors, both in the morning and the evening, way to work and back. But that's because it was, again, 90 degrees humidity, and it did rain for a while.
1: Yeah.
0: Anyway,
1: the end, I didn't go anywhere. I was meant to be going out, but that got rained off when I was going to. So, well, it didn't matter.
0: Yeah.
1: It meant I was at home to go on a Zoom call instead, which was quite interesting.
0: It was 12 degrees going up to 23 today, as we said, and it's going to be overcast but reasonably dry. Tomorrow is 10 going up to 21. And it is still
1: partially
0: going to be
1: cloudy. It's going to be dry.
0: Overcast but dry.
1: Woohoo! Good.
0: Yep, very good.
1: Need that. Going to cricket tomorrow.
0: And Sunday.
1: I must talk to my brother. If the match is starting at 10:30, when do we need to be there?
0: Okay. Bill, you heard that? You know the assignment?
1: So, Bill, that's just the assignment. Tell me when I need to be in Chelmsford.
0: 9 going up to 20 on Sunday. And again, overcast but dry, which is good news because last weekend. Our band was playing in Ofton, and we were drenched.
1: Because it chucked it down, didn't it?
0: Yes.
1: We had a couple of those really sharp storms.
0: Yes, our second set was rained out. It wasn't so much that the rain was very heavy. There was just enough water that it sort of pooled in the corners of the tent and then descended on us like big balls of water.
1: Yeah.
0: And,
1: Yeah, but we do seem to be getting these... really sharp showers, don't we?
0: Yes.
1: It comes down like steroids for a little while.
0: And then it's like nothing ever happened.
1: Yeah.
0: At least as far as the sky goes, if not the ground.
1: Yeah.
0: Yeah. There's even been thunder, and you don't get a lot of thunder here.
1: Yeah, yeah. There's been quite a lot of thunder. If you want it warmer, Ipswich in Jamaica, currently 23 degrees going up to 30, but they do have a 60% chance of storms, and they've got thunderstorms tomorrow. Is Canada going to be cooler? 8 degrees going up to 11, so yeah, they're quite a lot cooler.
0: Yeah.
1: They're also going to have showers. I'm hoping that's possibly my brother telling me about arrangement. Gates open at 9:30. So, blimey. Good luck getting Mum there for that time. Mm. That's his job on Saturday, not mine, for a change. Mm. Ipswich in Queensland also got a chance of rain. Currently 12 degrees going up to 22, with a 40% chance of rain. Looks like we're the dry Ipswich. Mm. So Ipswich in Massachusetts, 21 going up to 28, with a 60% chance of rain. So yeah, we're the dry Ipswich. You can pick how warm you want the rain, but if you want it dry, stay here.
0: Mm. Yeah. Okay, Greater Anglia thinks the trains are running pretty well this morning, and you're also good to go on the weekend, it looks like. There are alterations listed for Bury St. Edmunds to Cambridge, so if you're going in that direction, you will be on a bus between Bury St. Edmunds and Cambridge North.
1: There's also one that doesn't affect us because it's south into Victoria to Wickford, but that doesn't affect us.
0: Yeah, and there's one on Sunday for Audley and Stansted Airport to Broxbourne until 9:10. Yep. Again, unlikely you'll be doing that. So you're actually good to go if you want to go up and down the main line on Saturday.
1: Yes, excellent. I'm glad
0: on Sunday.
1: I'm glad about that because I'm going to catch the train to Chelmsford.
0: What's going on in Chelmsford?
1: Cricket.
0: Okay, good.
1: Yeah, I'm getting terribly excited that we're going to cricket. First buses don't seem to... They have a number of current issues, but they're Debenham, Lakenham, Loddon, yeah, nothing affecting us. And some plan changes. Oh, that one might affect... there's a couple there that might affect us. Let me just see if I can sort this out.
0: You're on first?
1: I'm on first buses, yeah.
0: Okay.
1: Oh, no, that's Main Road, Hemmingston. I don't know why that's coming up as Ipswich. But buses 116 and 916 are on diversion because of that. Give me a real Ipswich one. Oh, that one will be real. That'll be us. Great, Coleman Street, Ipswich, there's a stop tap replacement by Anglia Water, which means first buses 75 and 66 are on diversion via Tackett Street, Orwell Place, Eagle Street, and on to Bond Street and St Helens Street to resume the route at Woodbridge Road.
0: Mm-hmm.
1: I think there might be one more. Yeah, there might be. That one's going to be us as well. Sorry, I should have got a bit more organised. They don't normally... Oh, that's Woodbridge. Services 64 and 963 due to road closure on Pitchett's Road, Woodbridge. Both services will be on diversion. We are unable to serve stops Grant Rise and Warwick Avenue in both directions.
0: Okay.
1: So any of those, let's say they're first buses.
0: On Ipswich buses, the 92 and the 693 have diversions today from 8 a.m. till 5 p.m. Brooklands Estate is closed for urgent carriageway repairs by Suffolk Highways, and the buses will be on diversion and unable to serve Palfrey Heights, Brooklands Estate and Cattawade. There is a map on the X feed and on the website. There's also a closure today from 8 a.m. till 5 p.m. at Gipping Way in Bramford, and that will affect the 8B. The reason is urgent carriageway repairs, and the 8B is going to be unable to serve Brook Avenue and Leggett Drive bus stops. Again, there's a map available. The 16 had a road closure yesterday. They've left the notice up, so just be aware, but it's probably back to normal today. The 8th to 14th of June, which includes this whole weekend, the 914 is going to have a road closure on Stone Street, Crowfield. There's a map of the diversion. There's some notices of the Brave Futures Dragon Boat Race, which was last weekend.
1: Oh, so I missed the Dragon Boat Race. We didn't spot that in all.
0: We didn't spot that at all.
1: No.
0: The 118 has a road closure, which goes through today for Otley Road for works for Anglian Water, and there is a map on the X feed and the website. The 914 also has a road closure from 8th June to 8th July in Main Road, Hemingston, for works by City Fiber. Again, the diversion is mapped and posted. And I think that's it. Everything else is older on Ipswich buses.
1: The high tide this morning will be 9:58 when it will be 2.92 metres, and then again tonight at 10:17 when it will be 2.96. They're both quite low, aren't they? Mm. We're often 3-something. And that just means when this page reloads, you preload this stuff and it still needs to load.
0: I read that there was some flooding on 4th Street a week or two ago.
1: Yeah, I think there has been bits and pieces of flooding all over the place because this rain's coming down so hard. Mm-hmm. None of the drains have been cleaned for ages, have they? So, yeah, you are getting localised flooding. There is a small queue at Cop Dock. The world's not coming to an end. There are small queues on all the approaches to Cop Dock. Nothing out of the ordinary there. The A414, I've got in a muddle. The A14, I've got in a muddle here, does seem to be quite slow from Junction 54. I don't know what that one's called. Coming towards Cop Dock. It's slow moving. No idea why that is. So if you're coming from the Midlands, it's also slow as it approaches Junction 56, the Worsted Road, and approaches the bridge. I can't see any reason for that. It just seems to be a bit slow moving. I had a really slow moving load going down the A12 on Monday, and that was because there was a wide load. Mm-hmm. And that was really weird because it was slow moving, and you kept thinking, we're going to stop. And then all of a sudden it cleared. And when I got further down the road, they'd found somewhere to pull the wide load off so we could all get past. Mm-hmm. Other than that, so a bit slow moving if you're heading towards Felixstowe on the A14. But other than that, I can't see anything unusual on the roads.
0: Okay, great. Let's carry on with a bit more music. Let's have a travel song, Going Mobile by The Who.
1: Yeah, right.
0: It's a little bit of a deep cut from Who's Next.
1: Yep. Yes.

0: Okay, we just heard Going Mobile by The Who, followed by Thank You from Dido from 1999. This is a week in which Ipswich says thank you to Kieran McKenna.
1: Yes.
0: For giving us two victory parades. Three victory parades, if you count the
1: He got three promotions in four seasons, so yeah, but he has decided to take a break.
0: Yes.
1: He did look quite tired at the end of last season, so I'm hoping there's nothing behind him wanting a break other than wanting a break, if you know what I mean.
0: Yes, or wanting a buffer before doing some more coaching somewhere else.
1: Yeah, well, there's lots of rumours about people being interested in him, but everything that's come out from him and from the club is just that he's taking a break, so to spend more time with his family.
0: Yes, but at work yesterday we were all, oh yeah, they always say they want to spend more time with their family.
1: Well, yeah. We'll see.
0: Yeah, we'll see. He does deserve a break. That has been a long 5 years.
1: Yeah, yes. Yeah. And as I say, I hope it's nothing more than he wants to take a break, you know, that there's nothing going on. But he's got quite a young family.
0: Yes, he does.
1: And he's made a couple of bob. He could probably retire.
0: Yeah.
1: And he may move on to punditry or something like that. That would be a bit easier.
0: Yeah.
1: So we'll see. We'll see.
0: We'll see. We'll see who comes in next. But
1: But he's up there with the greats.
0: He's up there with the greats, and I enjoyed his vibe of extremely calm guy who is going to sort out this workplace versus other football managers that we have seen whose vibe is like short-tempered gym teacher.
1: Yeah. Yeah, and I quite like that he's gone now, so there's time for the new manager to come in the off-season and get sorted out.
0: That's right. It's not leaving in the middle of a season or the eve of a season. There will be time for a handover.
1: Yeah.
0: Time for transition.
1: Yeah, the only thing that's a bit tight is I think the transfer window opens pretty soon.
0: Yeah.
1: So whoever comes in is...
0: To have to make some quick decisions.
1: Yeah. Yeah. But, yeah. So,
0: okay.
1: We wish him well.
0: We wish him well.
1: Whatever you can do, Kieran McKenna, we wish you well.
0: Yeah. Don't forget Ipswich. And on with other sports.
1: Yep.
0: You have cricket or something? You have American football?
1: I was going to start with American football to start with. The Ipswich Cardinals went to the Ouse Valley Eagles. That ended Ouse Valley Eagles 26, Ipswich Cardinals 50, 5-0. Woo!
0: That's go Birds.
1: 5 wins out of 5, with only 3 left to play. Next up is the visit of the Ouse Valley Eagles to Ipswich, and that will be on the 21st of June. Unfortunately, it's not going so well for the juniors. That's the under-19s. They were at the Hertfordshire Cheetahs, and that ended Hertfordshire Cheetahs 68, Ipswich Cardinals 0.
0: Just to check, their name is the Cheetahs?
1: Yes, as in the animal.
0: Oh, the Cheetahs. Okay, thank you.
1: Yes.
0: Not the Cheetahs, which I think would make it hard for people to trust you on the field.
1: Yes.
0: Okay, no, Cheetahs makes sense.
1: Yeah,
0: and they're... Although big lumbering animal is more for American football, but go ahead, yeah.
1: Yeah, well, except for the runners. Oh, what they're called, I can't remember. They're quick.
0: Yeah.
1: They're fast. Anyway, the juniors' next match is on the 5th of July when they will visit the London Blitz. I'm not holding out a lot of hope for that. And the youth team, that's the under-16s, haven't played this week. They will go to Kent Exiles on the 20th of June for one of these tournaments where they play two matches sort of back-to-back.
0: Mm-hmm.
1: And there's going to be 4 clubs involved in that, and I can't remember who they all are. So that's pretty hopeless, isn't it? So,
0: yeah.
1: But yes, that is your British American football for this week.
0: Great. In chess, one of the things that's nice about Leonard Barden's column is that he reports on seniors tournaments versus chess.com, which reports a lot on 12-year-olds. So this European seniors tournament is going on, or it's just concluded, recently concluded in Acqui Terme, Italy. And Britain's Daniel Gormali was one of five players tied for silver in the over 50 category. Jean-Marc de Grave of France won that. But congratulations to Daniel Gormali. He had the best tiebreak criteria, so he did get the silver medal out of the five people who had the same points. Also in that tournament, Sylvia Alexieva of France won the women's 50-plus championship. Zurab Stura of Georgia won in the open 65-plus category. And Elena Kosenkova of Poland won in the women's 65-plus. So congratulations to all of them. Meanwhile, in the kiddie pool, chess.com reports that somebody has broken the record for getting the being the youngest to get a grandmaster norm. What is a grandmaster norm? In order to become a grandmaster, you have to three times have played in a tournament that satisfies certain criteria, and you also have to be playing, at a very high points level. So, what do you have to do in this tournament? She said frantically, googling this morning.
1: I'd like to say good morning to Nick, who's like my Facebook post.
0: Yeah, you have to play three times in a tournament with these requirements. The tournament has to last at least 9 rounds. You have to play at a rating of 2,600 or higher against the opposition. And remember that there are only, there's only a few dozen who are higher than 2,700. So 2,600 is really quite high. At least a third of the opponents must be grandmasters. At least 50% of the opponents must hold international chess titles. The average rating of all the opponents must be at least 2,380. And the opponents must represent at least 3 different countries or federations. So you really have to be ranked in a pretty big tournament 3 times in order to get a grandmaster norm, and you need 3 of them to become a grandmaster, by the time you get to this level, you will already have passed, other levels such as international master and what have you. So, chess.com reports that Roman Shozhdiev of Russia, aged 11, is the youngest ever to score a grandmaster norm, and he defeated 6 grandmasters at the Asian Individual Championship in Ulaanbaatar, Mongolia, finishing last week. Do you want to have some more, and then I'll come back with more?
1: Yeah, okay. On the cricket front, the Suffolk women were at Cambridgeshire. Cambridgeshire were 111 for 8. Suffolk replied with 115 for 2. So Suffolk won that by 8 wickets. Woohoo! And the women will travel to Cornwall on Sunday with matches at 11 a.m. and 3 p.m. The men haven't played this week, but they will host Lincolnshire on Sunday in 2 T20 matches, one at 11 and the other at 2. I think they're in Hadley, if I remember correctly. Have you scrolled, or shall I carry on?
0: I have scrolled, and in Norway chess, which finished last week, but after our show, Pragananda won that one.
1: Okay.
0: Yeah. So the up-and-comers were doing better than the world champions in that match, since we already said that Bibara Asayeva won the women's Norway chess championship, even though world champion Ju Wenjun was there. Okay.
1: Looking at Essex, our local major county for cricket, the Essex women went to Surrey. Essex were 145 for 6. Surrey replied with 149 for 5. So Surrey won that one by 5 wickets. Essex then hosted the Hampshire Hawks. The Hampshire Hawks were 155 for 4. Essex replied with 100 for 9. So Hampshire Hawks won that by 55 runs. And the Essex women will host the Durham women on Saturday starting at 10:30, which is the match I'm going to see. Kind of not holding out too much hope for, because they've lost the previous two. But although that is one day rather than a blitz. So hopefully they'll do a bit better. The men, the Essex men went to Middlesex. The Essex were 176-5. Middlesex replied with 116 all out. So Essex won by 60 runs. The Essex then hosted Kent Spitfires. Essex were 187-6. Kent Spitfires replied with 184-9. So Essex won that by 3 runs. And the Essex men go to Leicestershire today, and that match starts at 11.
0: Okay.
1: And then finally, we've got some international stuff. The England men have been playing New Zealand. Which way round was this? So in the first innings, England were 140 all out. New Zealand replied with 113 all out. I think we commented on that last week. It was a bit of a batting pitch, a bit of a bowling pitch rather, because they were being skittled. In their second innings, England managed 226 all out. New Zealand replied with 138 all out. So England won that by 115 runs, despite the remarkably low scores. They meet for the next test match on Wednesday at the Oval, starting at 11. And then the final one I've got is the England women, who've been playing some warm-up matches. So they met Australia. England were 157-6. Australia replied with 158-5, so won that by 5 wickets. England then played India. England were 171-6. India were 166 all out, so England won that one by 5 runs. The England women next play Sri Lanka at Edgbaston today at 6:30, which is the opening match for the Women's T20 World Cup. They then play Ireland on Tuesday in Southampton, also at 6:30. So, yeah, really exciting. So, the Women's T20 World Cup. Come on, England.
0: Okay.
1: And when people say to you, what do you think of the World Cup, you can comment on the opening match with Sri Lanka.
0: All right.
1: And they'll go, what?
0: Okay. Yeah, the only chess thing that's going on this week that I can see is the Uzbekistan Uz Chess Cup, which is about halfway through at the moment. Shamsiddin Vokidov, new name for us, is leading, and he's been playing against people including Jan Nepomniachtchi, Arjun Agassi, and Nodirbek Abdusatarov, and Hans Niemann. So some big names at that. I can't see that there's a women's division. Yeah. Meanwhile in New York, the Knicks
1: won a basketball.
0: Yeah. Well, they're in the world champion. Sorry, they're in the NBA championships against the San Antonio Spurs. It's the first time they have been in the championships since the 1970s.
1: Yes.
0: Since a team that included Walt Frazier and Bill Bradley, later U.S. Senator. And people are very excited for this. As somebody said on Twitter, it's because New York is the lovable, scrappy underdog of American cities.
2: Yes.
0: That the feelings and are so high.
1: Have they won 3 out of 5 already?
0: They've won 3 out of 4. So you have to win 4 out of 7. So yeah. There were some rhymes going around.
1: Yeah, they've got one more to. If they can win the next one, they've kind of got it, haven't they?
0: Exactly. So they need one more.
1: Yeah.
0: And it would be sort of it'll be torture if it goes to 7. And it's being played in Madison Square Garden, which is a historic place. The American president went to Game 4, which they then lost.
1: And fell asleep.
0: He brings the loss.
1: He fell asleep.
0: All
1: the pictures.
0: And then
1: the fans evidently were really complaining because they had to have mega security because he was there.
0: Yeah.
1: And so they're all queuing up for like half a week to get in, and then he sits there and goes to sleep. Oh, what?
0: Yeah. And they had been having watch parties outside, so the game.

0: on social media. My mayor Muslim, my bagel Jewish by Christian Dior, Knicks in four, was the one before this. And now there is a Knicks in five one, which I'm going to bring up.
1: Yes, I haven't seen those. Their win, their most recent win was quite impressive, wasn't it? Because they were a point down or something.
0: They were 29 points down, and they came back to win it in 1 point.
1: Yeah, but the final point, the player chucks it at the basket, it doesn't go in, and somebody jumps up and tips it. He just gets it with his fingers to get it in.
0: Yes, so that was dramatic.
1: Yes.
0: Yes. Okay. Yes. So now it's my mayor Muslim, my bagel Jewish, Pope Leo Hive. It's an interesting sort of string of nouns there, but anyway, Pope Leo Hive, Knicks in five.
1: Yes.
0: And if they don't get it, we'll have to come up with one for six.
1: Well, yes.
0: But yes, go New York.
1: Yes.
0: Okay. Now we're going to try and have a little bit more music. And what have we got next? Movies?
1: Yes.
0: All right.
1: You're asking me. I'm normally asking you.
0: Yeah. Let's have another New York song, International Geophysical Year by Donald Fagen from The Nightfly. Everybody who sings this song, and the best rendition is Patty Austin on YouTube, says New York in a very New York way. So...

0: Okay, this is Don't Let Me Be Misunderstood by Nina Simone. As we found by searching during the song, it was not recorded first by the Animals, but first by Nina Simone, then by the Animals.
1: Yeah, this is the original. So yeah. that's a bit reverse for you. You normally do covers.
0: That's right. Well, yeah, it's interesting often to go back and find the originals of songs that are better known as covers.
1: Yeah.
0: Which this one is.
1: Yes.
0: It is 7:57, and we have something from the film theatre.
1: Yeah, we only appear to have one film. It's Hen. Told entirely from the perspective of its avine protagonist, Hen follows a chicken who escapes an industrial farm only to find herself navigating the pecking order of a crumbling seaside restaurant in Greece. As she fights to protect her eggs, she becomes an unwitting witness to the complex human lives around her as the restaurant is caught up in greed, smuggling and the migrant crisis. I'm not going to try.
0: Director is Gyorgy Palfy. Gyorgy Palfy. It looks Hungarian. Cast is, these are all Greek names, Yanis Koxias Menos, Maria Diakopinyatou, and Argyris Panzaris, Certificate 12A. Spoken language is Greek and cackling. It says this. Subtitles English, running time 96 minutes. I think that is a film that hits all the cliche points of films at the film theater. It has an animal protagonist, a plucky escape, current events.
1: It's almost worth going to see. And it's quite short.
0: No doubt, pathos and humor. And it's on at 7:30 today, 2:30 on Saturday. That's tomorrow, and 2:30 and 7:30 on Thursday.
1: Yeah. Yes. I'm tempted to go to that one just because it sounds so bizarre.
0: Yes, it just sounds unhinged.
1: And it's relatively short. And I've never had dialogue in cackling in a film before.
0: Yeah, you might become expert in cackling.
1: Yes.
0: Okay, let's continue with a bit more music. Haven't played David Bowie in a while. And so we're going to play New York's In Love by David Bowie from Never Let Me Down, one of his least loved albums.
1: All right.

0: That was Paul McCartney Jr.'s Farm, which I plucked out of the playlist in honor of Hen, this film that's going to be at the film theater. It's from McCartney's pastoral period, also when he was recording Ram, although this was a non-album single with Wings. And before that, New York's in Love by David Bowie. We have some events for you for this weekend and what's going on today.
1: Yeah, so starting today, Pouch plus DJ Pipe Dream will be at the church. That's the church that used to be the tourist information. 7:30 to 11:30 tonight. It's a gig. They play funk, disco and afro beats.
0: Okay. The 54th Field Ambulance will be having a military show at the Suffolk Aviation Heritage Center. And this will include the access to the on-site Aviation Heritage Museum. There will be, it looks like there will be reenactment groups, trains, trade stands and other things that will be going on from Friday to Sunday. There's a notice about it on Facebook.
1: The Ipswich Wildlife Group have got a Wildlife Homes work party on today at 9:30 at the Thorington Barn.
0: 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Nibbles and an arrival drink are included in your ticket price. Tickets are, drumroll as we load this, oops, page could not be found. Well, anyway, there are tickets, so if you go there, you can find it. 6:30 at Suffolk New College for the fashion show.
1: Oh, is that, oh, you've done the, yes. Yeah, it does say visit the website to book tickets.
0: Okay.
1: Yeah. Okay, done that one. Right.
0: Whose website?
1: CancerSupportSuffolk.co.uk.
0: Okay.
1: /events.
0: Great.
1: But Cancer Support Suffolk is all one word. Mm-hmm. It's there if you.
0: Okay.
1: The Aldbrough Festival starts today. This 2-week music and arts festival marks 50 years since Benjamin Britten's death and reflects the legacy he and Peter Pears built, especially their commitment to supporting and celebrating young artists. Featured artist Ryan Wigglesworth will collaborate with fellow artists, and there's a long list of them. There's more information at britainpearsart.org. Britain Pears Art is all one word. And so that's running for 2 weeks starting today.
0: Okay. Tonight at the Escape Club Ipswich at 10 Cornhill, there is a boogie down brunch with classic soul, funk and disco. It's a ticketed event, and it's just basically dancing with DJs.
1: That'll be my phone. The last one I've got for today is the Phoenix Project will be at the Quaker Meeting House from 10 o'clock. They've got lunch at 12:30, but it must be booked by 11, and they've got True Thoughts in the afternoon, 2 till 4.
0: Okay. And there's all the usual stuff going on at the libraries that happens every week. Won't read that out. Let's continue with another song in honor of various book-related events that are going to take place on Saturday. Let's have Books from Boxes by Maximo Park.

0: Okay, that was Books from Boxes, Maximo Park, and we're going on with events for Saturday. So the first event we need to say for Saturday is...
1: Book Crossing.
0: Yeah.
1: Midday at Cafe Nero. Well, I don't... Yeah, it's interesting that they've got... The church have got a Read the Room book swap from 11 a.m. to 3 p.m, second-hand book swap. It would have been handy if we'd known about that a bit earlier. We could have perhaps combined them. Although I can't go to Book Crossing because I'm going to cricket.
0: Yeah.
1: You're not going because you've got band practice. Band concert, rather.
0: Esther's away,
1: so yeah.
0: But there may be people. And even if you go to Cafe Nero at noon, you will anyway find books on the shelves.
1: Yes.
0: And you can do your own book swap if it turns out that nobody... shows up.
1: I'd have thought somebody would show up.
0: But somebody probably will show up.
1: Yeah.
0: I don't think we've ever had a month where nobody shows yes. up so far.
1: Yes.
0: It's always somebody. Okay, so lots of places to swap books tomorrow.
1: Yes. I'd like to say good morning to Margaret, which does follow on from an announcement, because it's Food Co-op tomorrow, Ripple Food Co-op. It starts at 10:30, but Margaret's told me it's going to end at 12:30, which is unusual. Normally it runs to 1:30. Mm-hmm. So up-to-date, accurate information. Woo! So it will be the Ripple Food Co-op from 10:30 to 12:30 tomorrow at 19 Tower Street, Ipswich. And they sell vegetarian, vegan, organic, locally and ethically sourced food at near wholesale prices. They can cater for... special dietary needs, and they also do a refill service, and quite a lot of their beans and grains and things are sold loose, so do take along your containers.
0: Yes, the two most recent things that I bought were rice. I brought my own plastic box for it, and washing liquid for clothes, and I brought an empty detergent bottle for that.
1: Yes.
0: Okay. By the way, the Read the Room book swap is also listed on Facebook. And if you're getting rid of books, then you can also drop them off at the church, even today. Or you can bring them to Nero tomorrow and see if anybody at Books Crossing would like them, or if they fit into the shelf at Nero. And then they've also got the possibility of taking them to the church.
1: Yes.
0: The Suffolk Roller Derby's Pride Roller Disco will be tomorrow from 5:30 till 8:30 p.m. at the Suffolk New College Sports Centre. Did not know that you could roller skate at the Sports Centre, but apparently you can. And that's the Pride Roller Disco tomorrow night. Skates are limited, so message right away if you... might already be too late, but give it a go if you are going to need skates. There'll be a quiet skate from 5:30 to 6:30 p.m, £8. 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Main skate 6:40 to 8:30, £10. Ticketed event on Facebook.
1: Saxon, perhaps. The Arts Station presents Saxon, I think, Arts Festival. It's a free arts festival in Saxmundham on Saturday, 12 p.m. to 9 p.m. And they've got a long list of things. Local Yokel, our big summer art show, brings together small, local and sublime, the far-reaching and universal, including work by Sarah Lucas, Lawrence Edwards and Kate McGuire. There's free workshops, there's theatre, there's music.
0: This is where my band is playing, is the Sax Art Fest, or as we have jocularly been referring to it, Sax Appeal in Saxmundham. Yeah, might say Ipswich Hospital Band instead of Saints Community Band, but it is the Saints Community Band. Also there, Amy Ragg will be doing a zine workshop at the library for 4 hours in the afternoon, I think, 3 or 4 hours. And after we finish, we've got 2 half-hour sets, Eastern Angles will be doing what's advertised as an SFX workshop, special effects.
1: Oh, right.
0: So I'm quite curious to see that. I might hang around and watch it.
1: Yeah. There's going to be a shadow puppet performance for all ages as well.
0: There will be
1: there's quite a lot on, isn't there?
0: More than one music stage. There will be multiple stages for author readings. There will be a lot of arts exhibits. I've never been to Saxmundham. I'm really excited.
1: Oh, right. Okay, if you want more information, theartstation.uk is the place to go for that.
0: And you can get there by train.
1: Yes.
0: This is not one of those, you know, like Oldbury and Snape, ooh, you can't get there from here, or you can get there, but you can never leave because the buses are, the trains stop at 4 p.m. on a Saturday. No, you can get there and back the Saxmundhamond train. So I'm excited to discover this town.
1: Yes, I have been. Yes, I have been to Saxmundham, but I can't tell you anything about it. That's not very help. Chew the Fat presents Left Field DJ set, Paul Trouble Arnold, Jake Beauty Man. It's on Saturday at the Escape Club Ipswich, 9 p.m. to 2 a.m. Tickets £25, and they've unhelpfully got a QR code for to go and get your tickets. So I can't tell you where to get your tickets.
0: Yes, we can't read you the QR code over the radio, unfortunately, owing to the limits of QR codes.
1: Yes.
0: Yes. There's an ABBA Day party. I don't know why it's ABBA Day. Is it like, you know, Benny's birthday or something?
1: I don't know.
0: But it's an ABBA Day party on Ipswich, 3 to 7 p.m. at the Curve Bar tomorrow. Calling all dancing queens and super troopers. Glitter-filled afternoon of pure pop perfection. It'll just be dancing and music. And there are tickets which are available on Facebook.
1: The Illegal Eagles will be at the Ipswich Regent at 7:30 on Saturday. The Illegal Eagles celebrate 30 years on the road with their Hotel California tour, performing the album in full alongside other Eagles classics. Renowned for their ability to recreate the sound of the Eagles, they promise an unforgettable evening and nostalgia. And tickets are £42.35 for that.
0: If reading books is too sedentary for you, you can go to the Debrief Adventure Festival at the Church Ipswich tomorrow night. It's from 7 till 10:30 p.m. And it will be talks, conversation, and exhibition bringing together the local outdoor and adventure community. Space for those drawn to the edge of their comfort zone and the stories that come back with them. Founded in 2025, we are proud to be bringing you the second Debrief event. It's also a ticketed event. So, no, I don't. Interestingly, I think when I moved to Ipswich, there were 4 shops selling outdoor gear, and I think there are now none.
1: Yeah. Yeah, yeah. It's one of the things that's disappearing.
0: Yes.
1: A lot of it you can buy online relatively easily. The problem is, I mean, personally, I'm not very keen on buying clothing online, and I definitely don't want to buy shoes.
0: Yeah, definitely not. I mean, I did think
1: my mum does, but she buys the same shoes from the same company, so she kind of knows her size.
0: Yeah, a little odd that, you know, there was so much available mountain climbing gear and no mountains in sight. But it was nice to be able to buy.
1: You can catch a train to Scotland.
0: You know, yeah. You know, to buy in the sales.
1: Yeah. You can catch a train to France. You can't get there anymore now because you need a passport.
0: Durable, mud-coloured clothes.
1: Yeah. Yes.
0: Yes.
1: Yes. The Ipswich Umbrella have got a Craftivists session on Saturday. What's that? Let me see. 12 till 4, using crafting skills to raise awareness and campaign on issues, all crafting styles and skill levels welcome. And that's on Saturday. They've got board games on Sunday, 1 till 6. Join us for a collaborative board games and tabletop RPGs with a cooperative climate theme. And on Tuesday, if you're still confused about the new bins, they've got better recycling on Tuesday, 10 till 2. The waste management team will be at Ipswich Umbrella drop-in with your questions about the new bin system, which might be handy if you're still confused about them.
0: Yes, which it seems in Facebook many people are.
1: Yes, I don't think it's that complicated.
0: No, I don't think it's complicated at all. I mean, we're basically retreating from the idea of single stream recycling, which I never believed in anyway, and just
1: well, the main one we retreat. Evidently, they separated out the paper and card because so much of it was getting contaminated.
0: Yeah.
1: So the idea is you put paper and card in one bin, and all the rest of your recycling in the other bin.
0: Everything that might still be greasy in the other bin.
1: Yeah.
0: And then you get cleaner paper and card, which is one of the things that it's easiest to recycle.
1: Yes. Yeah. Yes. So that's the thinking behind that. And the food, of course, is just that, you know, it's better to compost that and use it as, they're going to get biogas out of it, aren't they? And then fertiliser, which is sort of better than burning
0: it. We were behind on that anyway.
1: So. Yeah, Yeah. So yeah, I mean, the only thing I've got about the food waste is that most of my food waste is cat food and it stinks.
0: Yes. Okay, another event. Mosquito, M-O-S-K-I-T-O, and fleas will be at the Smokehouse tomorrow night at 7:30, 11 p.m. Gosh, that is an unappetizing band name. That gives no clue as to what kind of music this band plays or whether it's one band or two.
1: The Open Gardens in aid of St. Elizabeth Hospice continue. They've got the Beckles Open Gardens on Saturday, Beckles Town Centre, and it's actually open Saturday and Sunday, 11 a.m. to 4 p.m, £7 entry. Explore a wonderful variety of gardens from traditional lawns to vibrant wildflower patches, all within easy walking distance of the town centre. Many gardens will be offering refreshments or plant sales, and well-behaved dogs on leads are welcome in most locations. It's not included in the Great Garden Trail season pass. You will need to get a ticket for that one.
0: Tomorrow at 9 a.m. there'll be Ipswich Town Play on the Pitch Junior Tournament. And it will be all age groups, boys and girls, seven aside and seven substitutes. It does not tell you, there are tickets available. And, yep, so if you want to see kids play on the pitch, that's tomorrow.
1: Naomi Brangwing, glass artist, has got an open studio on Saturday and Sunday, 13th and 14th, 11 a.m. to 5 p.m. She says, last year the builders were in, so I can now invite you to my new space. There'll be a large collection of bargains, mostly 50% off, to make way for a bigger range of new work. And that's at 30 Central Road, Leyston, IP16. You're very welcome to see the work by if you wish. Have a chat and see how it's done.
0: Tomorrow at 12:30, Folk at the Boat at the Steamboat Tavern. This is... looks like it's an open mic or a lot of people playing. It is run by John Adams. Don't know if that's the same as John Fanny Adams. Don't know if he's the only performer, but Folk at the Boat tomorrow at 12:30. Steamboat Tavern.
1: The Ipswich Outdoor Group are reminding us that it's park run in the morning tomorrow. They've also got an Otley Walk, 13-mile circular walk from Otley to Helmingham Hall and Ashbocking. Then on Sunday, there's a Martlesham to Walderingfield walk, a 10-mile circular walk from Martlesham, walking some of the King Charles III coast path, including the new section between Martlesham Creek and Walderingfield. And they've got the usual weekly cycle ride, walk, and evening swim on Wednesday, with an evening run on Thursday. If you want more information, ipswichoutdoor.org.
0: Yep. A little bit further out, the Hartest and Stansted Churches, St. James Church, is having a flower festival weekend on Saturday and Sunday.
1: The church has also got a gig in the evening. They've got the book swap during the day, but in the evening they've got Debrief Adventure Festival, 6 p.m. to 10:30. Oh, that's talks and stalls. So I don't know what that's going to be about. Drink your coffee, read your book. Listen to the talks.
0: Yep. Oh, okay. Infernal Racket, an 80s band, will be at the Black Horse at Ipswich tomorrow at 9 p.m. Otter's Pocket will be at another new band for us. It will be at the Silent Street Social Club at 8:15 p.m.
1: And the last one I've got is the Breakfast Bat Pub, which will be at the Royal Oak for men to hang out, meet new people, play ball games, and enjoy a free breakfast bap. And that's 10 till 12 on Saturday at the Royal Oak, 175 Felixstowe Road.
0: Yep, just a couple of new gigs. ScarBQ, like barbecue, but it's a ScarBQ, is going to be at Belstead Arms at 1 p.m. tomorrow, presented by Rude and Reckless and Double Barrel. On the decks by good pals Papa Max and James Domestic. All of these events are on Facebook, so you can see what details we might have left out there. Infernal Rafkett, ScarBQ, Otter's Pocket, I think that's about it, except for Abandon is at the Plough at 9:30 p.m., and the Music Room is having more metal, Daymosh versus Dark Rave, free entry at the music room tomorrow from 3 p.m. Also, pool and darts are free there. So lots to do tomorrow.
1: Yeah.
0: Even, you know, choice between similar events, same theme.
1: And some of us aren't going to do either of them.
0: We're not doing any of it, except I am going to Saxbundum Arts to play. And I'm going to take a little bit of time now to play a couple of things that we're going to be playing tomorrow.
1: Oh, excellent.
0: So,
1: give us a taster of what...
0: That's right. So Saints Community Band is not a band that plays marches or wind ensemble pieces. It plays world music and some pop and some big band and some Latin. And we're going to play... I'm going to play you Kangaroo by Osibisa, an African group, and followed by Battez-vous, a French pop hit. We're going to play both of those.

0: Okay, that was Battez-vous by Brigitte, French pop hit. And before that, we had Kangaroo by Ossibisa. And we're going to be playing both of those at Saxmundham Arts in Saints Community Band. If you like that, then come and listen to more.
1: Yeah. On Sunday, we're looking at events on Sunday. Ipswich Jazz and Blues have the music of David Fathead Newman. Brandon Allen presents Some Kind of Mean. This project explores Newman's work with Ray Charles, Stanley Turretine, James Clay. Oh, there's loads of them. It's two sets, no support, and it will be at the Venue 16, the Willow Suite at Venue 16, 2:30 to 5, doors open at 2. Prices online are £15, on the door are £17. If you want more information, ipswichjazzandblues.com. And Ipswich Jazz and Blues is all one word.
0: Oh, let's have a look.
1: But, yes, there's okay. A summer vegan market at St. Clement's Arts Centre, 4th Street, Ipswich, on the Sunday, 10 till 3 p.m. Free entry, dogs welcome, wheelchair accessible. So that's one for Margaret.
0: Yeah, nice vegan and it will have unique and African-inspired flavours of Vifi. V-E-A-F-Y, who are the organizers. So African vegan food at St. Clement's from 10 a.m. on Sunday.
1: Yeah.
0: SOS Soul will be on Sunday at, it doesn't say where. That's helpful. It's really super helpful. Soul Lounge. Oh, Isaac's on the Key. There we go. That's pretty clear. Isaac's on the Key from 2 to 6. SOS Soul with Paul Guillaire. And free entry.
1: The Mid-Suffolk Light Railway will be open on Sunday, 10:30 to 4:30. And they've got their rail bus. They're having a rail bus for the whole of the month. There never was a rail bus on the Mid-Suffolk. It sort of closed before they got that far. Mm. So it's...
0: What is a rail bus?
1: They're sort of all in one... It looks like a coach, but it's got an engine at one end, so that the driver's in the front end of the
0: Izzy coach. Is holding up a picture of something that looks a bit like a tram. It's a bus on tracks.
1: Yes, it's a bus on tracks. Yes, it looks like a railway coach, but as I say, the driver drives it from each end. So it can shuttle, each end. So it can shuttle backwards and forwards. So they were meant to be a way of saving money because they needed a lot less staff to run them.
0: Mm. Reminder that the Ipswich Town Juniors on the pitch is also going to be Sunday from 9 a.m. and the Suffolk Aviation Heritage Group military show is going all weekend.
1: The Portland Woodlands Conservation Group have got a volunteer work morning on Sunday, 10 a.m. till noon. All ages welcome. No need to book. Meet at the education area. For more details of the group's events, go to pwcg.onesuffolk.net or join the Facebook group. Good luck on finding that.
0: Christchurch Park Market will be on Sunday from 9:30 a.m.
1: All right. What on earth have I got? The Ipswich Transport Museum is open 11 a.m. to 4 p.m. on Sunday. What's the date? No, that's right. So that's it. And it's just the regular opening days. This is a terrible thing to read. They're at the old trolley bus depot on Cobham Road.
0: Okay. Here's something we haven't, I think, ever read before. Irish Tales and Tall Stories comes to the Shamrock, a session of the East Anglian Storytelling Festival. It's on Sunday from 6 p.m. with professional storytellers Veronica Chambers and Bards Aloud. No screens, no set lists, just words creating the atmosphere with the kind of stories that remind you why people have been gathering in pubs for centuries. It's a free-to-enter event. It's again 6 p.m. at the Shamrock Sunday.
1: There will be a record fair at the John Peel Centre on Sunday. Steve writes, hot on the heels of another great Ipswich record fair, we're back with a load of different sellers at the John Peel Centre in Stowmarket this Sunday, 14th of June. I was asked to organise this fair to round off Punk Week at the JPC. You can check out what's happening at the John Peel Centre website for that. Unsurprisingly, the fair will have a punk new wave flavour. We've got a full house of stalls booked in, including some who haven't sold at the JPC before or for a while. Loads of new and second-hand vinyl, CDs and more music-related stuff will be on offer, with bargains and collectibles of all genres up for grabs. There will also be punk and vintage clothing for sale. And it's open 10 till 3. Entry is free, but there will be a bucket for donations towards the St. Elizabeth Hospice. There's going to be the cafe bar's going to be open. So, yeah, if punk's your thing, get along to the John Peel Centre.
0: Yeah. There's going to be a soul event at Anchor, the Last Anchor Ipswich, which is a pub I haven't heard of, but it's apparently on the Ipswich Marina. DJ Delboy will have a soundtrack for your afternoon, and it's going to be from 1 p.m. till 7 p.m. Outside, the DJ will be outside in front of Anchored in Seoul, it looks like. Free entry.
1: The open gardens continue with College Farm at Creating Hills, Creating St. Mary, which will be open on Sunday, 11 a.m. to 4:30. It's £5 entry, under 16 free. Garden consists of four principal areas surrounding the farmhouse and is close to half an acre of land. There's also the Woodbridge Open Gardens, starting from Woodbridge Community Hall, 1 p.m. to 5:30, £7.50 entry. A chance to wander the historic market town of Woodbridge and view a variety of large and small hidden gardens. Tickets and maps can be bought on the day at the Woodbridge Community Hall. Admission includes tea and cake. And that's a new one. They've not had that one before. So do support that if you can.
0: Okay. That might be it for Sunday.
1: The only other one I've got is the Control Tower Museum will be open till 4:30 on Sunday to explore the history of the Martlesham Heath airfield. That's all I've got.
0: Okay. Let's carry on with another song. It is 8:45 a.m. Let's have New York State of Mind, Billy Joel.

0: Okay, there's another 2 minutes and 28 seconds of that, but I think it was coming to a close.
1: It really was. It seemed to be
0: so we can carry on with events for Monday.
1: The only one I've got for Monday is a meet-up Monday at the Geek Retreat, 11 a.m.

0: to midday. Are you new to the area? A warm welcome and friendly chat awakes you. And that's at 41A Upper Brook Street.
1: Yeah.
0: It's opposite Stainsbury's, if you...
1: There's speed quizzing at the Royal George at 7 p.m. on Monday.
0: After that, I'm on to Tuesday.
1: Okay, I'm just going to scroll down. The karaoke at the Black Horse, the theme is duets and hats. No idea why they think those go together at 7 p.m. on Monday. And I think that's it for Monday.
0: The lunchtime concert at the Ipswich Minster on Tuesday will be Samuel Bristow on the organ, Organ Kaleidoscope. It's 10 past 1 till 5 to 2. A light refreshment served from 12:45. It's free admission with a retiring collection.
1: Ooh, can I see that? Thanks.
0: Just before I scribble all over it.
1: Yeah. There's no details other than Organ Kaleidoscope. Could be anything. On Tuesday, Ronnie Scott's orchestra is going to be at the New Woolsey with shows at 2 p.m. and 7 p.m. I'm going to the 7 p.m. one, which is sold out, but there's still tickets for 2 p.m.
0: The Ipswich Tourist Guides have got two walks this week. On Tuesday, they've got Blackfriars to Waterfront, and on Thursday, Cardinal Connections. It's £6 per walk. The walks start at 2 p.m. from inside the Admiral's House on 13 Tower Street and last approximately 90 minutes.
1: Mm-hmm. Okay. On Tuesday, there will be a summer solstice ceremony at Mugwort and Mistletoe in the former Chip Hub in the very ancient house on St. Nicholas Street. And that will be from 6 to 7. It's a ticketed event, and it's listed on Facebook. Please bring something with you that represents the sun or its abundance to contribute to the shared solstice altar.
0: The solstice isn't till the 21st.
1: Well, maybe that's when they could get the shop.
0: Well, yes. I'm up to Wednesday. Sorry.
1: No, go ahead.
0: Okay. The Ipswich Hold have got a behind-the-scenes tour and conservation studio visit on Wednesday 17th, 2 o'clock to 3:30. It's suitable for ages 12 plus. It's £8. 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And that's all on Wednesday.
1: On Wednesday at 10:30 a.m, Ipswich Oddfellows are having Beetle Drive with a Twist. Never played before, it's really easy and a great way of breaking the ice. Members £2, guests £2.50. I have no idea what Beetle Twist is.
0: I've no idea what Beetle Twist is. I know what Beetle is. That's a dice game, sort of.
1: Oh, there probably is a dice game.
0: I don't know. On Wednesday, the RSPB Ipswich group have got a field meeting at 8:30 p.m. Upper Holsley Common for nightjars and other heathland birds. Meet at the upper car park. Do check the website for updates or email. The website's not given here, but email Ipswich RSPB local group at yahoo.com. Yeah, right, sort that one out. But yes, yeah. So that's on Wednesday.
1: Cocktails and combos. Expertly matched cocktails, premium spirits, and delicious fruit specials at Three Wise Monkeys. Week 3 whiskey will take place on Wednesday. I guess on Wednesday, because it's listed Wednesday, June 17th to June 21st. All right, don't know why this is listed as an event.
0: This has got to be an Amy Bragg. All ages, spoken word, open mic.
1: Yeah.
0: Word no nerds unite. Poets, rappers, storytellers, originals and covers, all words welcome. And that will be at the Roots Community Cafe, 1 Museum Street, on the 18th. That's Thursday, 4 p.m. till 6 p.m, and it's free.
1: Mm-hmm. The Ipswich Chess Club is having its annual general meeting at 7:30 p.m. on Wednesday at the Ipswich Institute on Tower Street.
0: I am up to Thursday. Was that all right?
1: That's fine.
0: Yep. The 80s Live will be at the New Woolsey on Thursday at 7 p.m. Get ready for the biggest 80s party show to tour the UK direct from London's West End. It's that's the one above. I have no idea. It's on 7 p.m. I've no idea what price tickets are. Don't understand this. Too complicated, this one.
1: The end of year art show for courses at Suffolk New College will be on Thursday night.
0: The Suffolk Wildlife Trust have got Butterflies of Landseer Park with Melvin Eek and David Dowding. This proved a popular event last year with marbled whites and silver studded blues, just two of the butterfly species seen. The event will be a gentle stroll to hopefully see some of the fabulous butterflies found on the site. So no booking is necessary, free, but donations towards the work of SWT will be warmly welcomed. At 10:30, I can't see where they're going to meet. Landseer Park. 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
1: I'm out of events.
0: I think I've only got a couple more. Aurora Orchestra, did you mention that one?
1: I did not.
0: Oh, right. Mozart's Mighty Jupiter Symphony by Memory will be at the Apex in Bury St Edmunds on Thursday at 7 p.m. Vinyl Connection will be at the church on Thursday, 7 p.m. till 10 p.m. DJs with and it's electronic and drone music. And then there's a meetup Thursday at the Royal Oak, 175 Felixstowe Road, on Thursday, 2 p.m. to 4 p.m. if you fancy meeting new people, having a cup of coffee, all the rest of it. And that's all I've got for this week. Have a good week.
1: Okay. Great. Let's carry on with a bit more music. Well, what have we got left? It is, we have 1 minute, so we're not going to do music. We're just going to thank you for listening and encourage you to stay tuned to Dave's Rest of the World show, which is coming on after us, followed by Wendy, Music, Memories, and Moods. We also have a lot of other things coming up on Friday, such as Heist Music, Soul Steppin'.
0: It's a really good week as well, because they're a really good day, rather, because they're all original shows. Freshly minted, just for your listening pleasure.
1: Airing for the first time, it's a good way to ease into the weekend. Yeah. And yeah, we may see you at the cricket, at Saxmundham, wherever you're hanging out, the food co-op.
0: Yes, go to the food co-op, book crossing, all sorts of things to do, lots of things to do. And who says there's nothing in Ipswich to do?
1: Nobody says there's nothing in Ipswich to do. Ipswich is hopping.
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Good morning, it's just good afternoon, Vietnam. This is the Rest of the World Show. I'm David, and you're listening to ICRFM. I'm going to start the show today with something from Johnny Clegg. I think he was actually born in England, but he's associated with South Africa, of course. It's a track called Crossing.

Well, and I think that sort of degenerates into applause now. So, yeah, Johnny Clegg and Crossing. And now we're going to have Rina Mushonga, whose father was Zimbabwean, mother was Dutch. Last I heard, she was living in South London, actually. But this goes back to 2014. It's a song called Dean Moriarty. So, yeah, of course, it's about that book, isn't it?

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Dean Moriarty, by the way, in case you don't know, is a character from Jack Kerouac's On the Road. And time for Caribbean Couple. Let's go with Count Lasher and Calypso Cha-Cha.

was our Caribbean couple. We had Count Lasher and Calypso Cha-Cha, and that last one was Prince Buster and something called Wash Wash. And now to Tunisia. This is Emil Mathlouthi and a track called Does Anybody Sleep?

That is so cool. Yeah. Okay. That's a neo soul from Dominique Fils-Aimé, who's Canadian. And that was called Where There Is Smoke. And now to New Zealand. This is Aldous Harding and from her new album. And this is actually the title track. It's called Warm Chris. Mm-hmm.

Aldous Harding from a new album and the title track. So the album's called Warm Chris, as is that particular track. Okay, now last week I played a wonderful French song called, well, it was by a band called Bleu Soleil, and it was called Soleil Bleu, or the other way around, I can't remember. But anyway, the singer on that was somebody called Louisa, and I found a single that she did about the same time. It's called Entrancelle.

She's a Franco-Brazilian. Louisa is her name. Antarcel, that was called. And here's an old favourite, Jeffrey Oriema, Listening Wind.

Jeffrey Oriema and Listening Wind, that takes me back. Yeah, okay, time for Friday Fado and Queen of Fado this week, Amalia Rodriguez and A. Lisboa.

Mario Rodriguez with our Friday Fado for this week, Ay Lisboa. And not far away from there, actually, Estrella Morente, Spanish. And here's a track from her. It's called Ay Man.

flamenco there. That's Estrella Morente and Amary Cruz. And now we've got Hijaz. They're a multicultural band who do predominantly Arab music. Here they are with something called Sidi Bou Said.

Ijaz and Sidi Bouzaid there, and now to João Gilberto, who of course is Brazilian, and something called Na Baixa do Sapateiro.

So Easter Month Circle, they're with 82 Ikunen. They're from Suomi's, Finland. Yeah, and it's time for my old China, Kelly Poon, this week, and something that's actually called Happy Searching.

Kelly Poon and Happy Searching there. That's our mild China for this week. And now to Cuba. This is the Buena Vista Social Club. And the track is called Amor de Loca Juventud.

Modeloca Juventud, that's Buena Vista Social Club. And now to Licky Lee, this is her new album this week. She's Norwegian, I should say, and this track is called Not Gonkra.

Social Call, Jasmir Horn and Nauta Govender. I've played them several times now. I really like this. They're from Istanbul, I think, in the main, if not completely. And this track is called...

Kavinda there, and they're not from Istanbul. They're from a place called Eskişehir, which is in Turkey, at least. I should have said Turkey to start with, shouldn't I? Something different for you now. This is Dusty Springfield singing in German. Alles Gold und alles Silber.

Sounds like she was enjoying herself. Dusty Springfield, Alice Goldund, Alice Silber, and that's from an album called Continental Dusty. Quite a few Italian tracks on it as well, actually. Here's Thalia, she's Mexican, and Sangre Caliente.

Thalia there and Sangre Caliente, and the nice people at Burnham sent me an album of Scottish jazz, and I thought, let's have a listen to this, and it was rather nice, so I'm going to play you this one. This is Colin Steele, and the track is called Elgin Laddie.

Tasha Atlas there, Belgian Egyptian, if I remember right. I did see her live at Cambridge Junction about 10 years ago now, I suppose. It was called Mon Ami La Rose, anyway. Here's

Shushnajima there from Netta Elkayam, and now to Norway again. This is Royksopp, bit of electronica, I guess. Anyway, it's called She's So.

Rick's up there and she's so. That kind of fades out, but very, very slowly. And to Finland, Teja Niko, and a track called Hello Cool.

Tierniku and Aloku there. Right. Okay, so that's it from me, more or less. Coming up next, assuming the radio gods are on our side, we have Music Memories and Moods. And I'll just say thank you very much for listening. Have a great weekend, and I'll leave as usual with the Italo Disco.

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1: On Monday, the 22nd of June, Suffolk Windrush, in conjunction with Ipswich Community Radio, celebrates 78th annual Windrush Day on the Cornhill, Ipswich. 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Also, there'll be exhibitions, market stalls, food vendors, and a raffle with some fantastic prizes. 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

0: can't believe it, 2026. As you may be aware, Switch Windrush Society, on the 20th of June, for 4 years running, will be holding the 78th Windrush anniversary to showcase one big society. 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
1: 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I'm David and I'll be playing you some top drawer offshore sounds. The Rest of the World show, the show that's much cooler than its presenter.

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Hi, Wendy Guevara here, and welcome to Music, Memories, and Moods. And what a day we've got for you today. What a show we've got for you today. All selected by a special gang, and I'll tell you about them later. But first, let's get on with their first choice. Let's see. I'm gonna play this song, see if you know what it is. Clue is from the sound you're hearing.

Do you know what that tune was? It was Steppenwolf with Born to be Wild. Love it, love it, love it. And what have we got today? I'm going to tell you about the Suffolk Skid Mobility Scooter Parade. Yes, that's happening in Ipswich at the Cornhill on Saturday, June the 13th from 6 p.m. Now, if you've got a bike, if you've got a scooter, if you're on a mobility scooter, it doesn't matter. Come and join us here on Saturday, June the 13th at 6 p.m. with Ipswich Community Radio, of course. Do you know where the Cornhill is? Look it up, look it up. It's in the center of town. All right. We're just going to move on to the next tune.

That was H.I.M. with Solitary Man. I hope you enjoyed that. And we're not solitary here at the Cornhill, are we? No, no, no. Not with Ipswich Community Radio, of course. So, let's see what the next tune's going to be. Hope it's a good one. It's a choice by the Suffolk Skid. What have they chosen? I don't know. Let's see. I don't know. Come on. Let's see if it's something.

No, we're not on a road to nowhere. We're definitely not on a road to nowhere. That was Talking Heads with Road to Nowhere. But, of course, on Music Memories on Moods, we're always on a road to somewhere. And the Suffolk Skid Mobility Scooter Parade is definitely on a road to somewhere. Yes, they're going to be at the Cornhill. Then moving on to the walk, then to Subway, then to Chip Studios. And Chip Studios is in Turrock Lane, and the postcode is IP41DL. You'll see scooters. You'll see a tractor. You'll see one man with a speaker. And that's on Saturday, June 13th from 6 p.m. And where did you hear it? You heard it here on Ipswich Community Radio, of course. Right, so let's move on to the next track.

That was Scooter with Ramp, the logical song. That should have got you going. Definitely, that should have got you going. That should have got you speeding round the town. We love it. We love it. Yes. So, what is this? This is the day you're hearing about the Suffolk Skid Mobility Scooter Parade. Yes, and you're listening to Wendy Guevara here on Music, Memories and Moods. And what is the station? The station is Ipswich Community Radio. Right, so I am going to play another choice by the wonderful Suffolk Skid Gang. Let's see what this choice will be.

That was a Traveling Wilburys with End of the Line. And they're telling us it's all right. It's all right no matter what. No matter what. It doesn't matter if it's raining, if it's not sunny, and it's been raining a lot at the moment. However, our gardens are loving it. Definitely. Before we had dry grass and now we've got green grass. So, and the grass is always greener here on Ipswich Community Radio, of course. So, let's move on to the next tune. Here it is.

I heard that the other day and I thought I'd stick it in. Into the show. What do you think of it? I love it. Okay, it's from US3 and it's called Get Out. And we're out. We're out in the streets of Ipswich. In Ipswich town, of course. At the Cornhill, aren't we? Yeah, we're having a great time here, of course. We're having a brilliant time on Ipswich Community Radio, of course, on the show called Music, Memories and Moods. So I'm going to go back to one of the choices from the Mobility Scooter Gang. Let's see what they've chosen. Okay.

Whoa, la la la la la la la la. That was Iggy Pop with The Passenger. And now for something completely different. Have you seen any birds while you've been out? Have you? I hope so. Yeah, because we're going to hear all about some birds.

That was Sean Paul featuring Ziggy Marley with Three Little Birds. And I thought I would stick that in for all the people who are walking around, who will be walking around the Corn Hill and going all the way to Chip Studios in Turrock Lane. So, having a great time in Ipswich, are you? Hope you're having a great time in Ipswich. And don't forget, Saturday, June 13th at 6 p.m. Or should I say from 6 p.m. till whenever, ending up at, as I said, the Chip Studios, Turrock Lane, IP4 1DL. And you heard it here on Ipswich Community Radio on Music, Memories and Moods. And I am Wendy Guevara, of course. And I am going to play a song, another tune. And this one time, I am choosing one from a choice by those on the scooters, riding around on the scooters. And what could it be that they've chosen? Yes? Okay, let me just press the button and see.

Roll With It by Steve Winwood. Roll with me, baby. Yes, roll. And we're gonna have another choice chosen by the Scooter Gang. Let's see what this one is. Some clapping, so we don't know what it's gonna be. We don't know. Here it is. Whoa! I now see what it is. It's cool. Yeah, we love it.

What do you want to do? You want to ride around Sally? Oh. Yes. Ride around Sally. Ride. We're going to ride today. We're going to ride around Ipswich. Ride around Ipswich. Walk around Ipswich. Ah, but we can't drive. We can't drive in the town. So the scooters are the best things. Bicycles are the best things for following our gang, following the Suffolk Skid Mobility Scooter Parade. Round Ipswich, starting at the Cornhill, down the walk, to Subway, and then to Chip Studios in Turrock Lane, IP4, 1DL. And what is their next choice of song? Let's just see. Whoa, we're having another little bit of Mustang Sally, because we just love that song. It's continuing.

All right, that was the end. And now moving on to their next choice. What could it be? Whoa, this is completely different.

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1: Yes, thank you. That was wonderful, wasn't it? That was a completely different tune. Completely took me by surprise. And that was Willie Nelson with On the Road Again. And we're still on the road, aren't we? Yes, we are. But sadly, we've come near the end of yet another show. How sad is that? Haven't we had a great time? We've had all types of music. We've had a few choices from the Suffolk Skid Mobility Scooter Parade. So, I hope you're enjoying your day. And if it is Saturday, June 13th, at 6 p.m. and onwards, and you're with the parade, I hope you're enjoying yourself. I hope you're having a great time. So remember, I'm Wendy Guevara here on Music, Memories and Moods, and this is Ipswich Community Radio. We're talking about the Suffolk Skid, the Mobility Scooter Parade, which happens on Saturday, 13th of June from 6 p.m. It starts at the Cornhill, continues to the walk, through to Subway, then to Chip Studios, Turret Lane, IP4, 1DL. And so I'm going to end with, let me see, what shall I end with? Okay, I'll end with J-E-M, Jem, and Just a Ride. So, until next time, I hope you have a great week, a great weekend, and here's Just a Ride.

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Oh yes, it certainly is, Andy T, and welcome to Andy's Eclectic Rock Show on this rather hot and sticky Friday afternoon. But I'm going to make you even more hot and sticky with some great rock music. And I'd just like to thank Wendy there for another great show. Keep up the good work. And I'm going to start today's show with Motorhead and Ace of Spades.

Well, I was Motorhead there with Ace of Spades. And I'd just like to say thank you to everybody that came to see us at the Suffolk Show on Wednesday and Thursday this week. I know it was a bit hot, but you turned out in your many's, whatever that is. And there was lots of you there, you know, praising us up for what we do here at ICRFM. And we do very much appreciate your comments. And I'm going to continue now with the Georgia Satellites and Keep Your Hands to Yourself.

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1: Oh yes, certainly do. Get those texting fingers working. I know it's a bit warm at the moment, but get those texting fingers working. Send me a text and I'll be sure to give you a free shout out on the show. And I'm going to continue now with The Damned and Problem Child. Apparently I was a bit of a problem child when I was a kid.

I was the damn there with problem child, and as I say, my parents reckon I was a bit of a problem child when I was younger. I'm probably still a problem child now. What do you reckon, Susan? Yeah, I think she thinks I'm a problem child still. And I'm going to continue now, actually, with a track that Susan likes, and it's In Excess with Suicide Blonde.

0: 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Daring, diverse, different.
1: Oh yes, it certainly is. ICR FM with me, Andy T, with Andy's Eclectic Rock Show, broadcasting from our home studio, Toad Towers, over here in the west of Ipswich. And I'm going to continue now with Billy Idol and Rebel Yell. Yeah, let's all yell like a rebel. Rah!

Well, that was Billy Idol there with Rebel Yell. Anyway, I've just looked at the thermometer in the studio here. It's 30.1 Celsius. And you might be able to hear a sort of a whirring sound in the background. That's because I've got a fan on. I have to have it on, otherwise the studio will blow up. Oh, well, never mind. Yeah, the things I do to bring you the show, eh? I don't mind. Anyway, I'm going to continue now with the Replacements and Merry-Go-Round.

Miles the Replacement's there with Merry-Go-Round, and that's my life a lot of the time. It is like a merry-go-round. Well, I'd like to say hi to a few people listening out there in the real world. I know not all of you can listen live because some of you are thousands of miles away. And if ever you was to miss one of my shows, you can always catch up on Mixcloud or also through the ICR app and hit the button listen again. So here we go. We got Vicky Neal in Sydney, Australia. We got Joe in Florida, USA. We got Roger in West Ipswich. We got Lou in Chantry. We got my mate Colin. Apparently he's relaxing in Chantry. We got my mate Barry in Lowestoft. My mum and dad in Stoke Park. Chris Paul in Ipswich. We've got John Ray in Great Yarmouth. We've got my wife Susan and little dog Ernie listening downstairs here at Toad Towers. We've got Colette and Carl over there in Kesgrave. It was great to see you guys yesterday at the range, by the way. We got Alan Smith in Ipswich. We've got Daz Munro in Leyston. We've got Ian Lawrence in Bury St Edmunds. We've also got Ian Finch in Ipswich. We've got Ben Standing in Ipswich. We've got Christian in Ipswich. We've got Izzy, another ICR presenter in Ipswich. We've got Darcy Adam over there in Sheffield. We got Joe in Woodbridge. We got Craig in Sudbury. We got Ben Wills in Ipswich. We got Jerry Clay in Hadley. We got Mark in Harlow and Bod here in Ipswich. And I'd just like to thank all of you for tuning in and making this thing feel real. And I'm going to continue now with the Icicle Works and Love is a Wonderful Colour.

0: It's time for new music, new bands.
1: Oh yes, it certainly is time for new music, new bands. And the first new music, new bands is quite a good one. It's actually a young lady who I had quite a crush on when I was a youngster, and I had posters of her on my wall, and it's Susie Quattro. And I got a little bit of information about the track and also the album that she's brought out recently. Since first bursting onto the scene with her classic number one hit singles Can the Can and Devil Gate Drive, Susie Quattro has sold over 55 million records worldwide and is recognised as a true rock and roll legend and pioneering icon who never did gender. She is also renowned for her acclaimed acting career, including theatre and TV series. Most notably, her three-season iconic role as Leather Toscardo in Happy Days, for which she received the second most amount of fan mail, only second to the Fonz. Her extraordinary catalogue of hits includes 48 Crash, Can the Can, Devil Gate Drive, Daytona Demon, The Wild One, If You Can't Give Me Love, She's in Love with You, Rock Hard, and the US million seller Stumbling In. Her duet with Chris Norman, which became a worldwide million seller again in 2024. In 2019, she began collaborating with her son, L.R. Tucky, producer and co-writer and guitarist, and their creative partnership now reaches its third chapter with the release of Freedom, their third album together. Just change the page. It's all about getting back to who you are, and it applies universally. We all wear masks to get by in this world. For me, it's all about being comfortable in your own skin, having nothing to prove to anyone, and not accepting any BS. This is the journey this album takes you on. Here I am, warts and all. Take it or leave it. Choose yourself, and finally freedom. Which also applies to the world we live in today. A very important word, a very important attitude, and very important reality. Freedom, Susie Quattro. Along with the single Freedom, the new album also includes a duet with fellow Detroit native Alice Cooper on a rocking duet of the MC5's classic Kick Out the Jams, and that's the track I will be playing today. The album release coincides with Susie's 2026 tour. At the age of 75, the Queen of Rock and Roll shows absolutely no signs of slowing down. If anything, she is busier, bolder, and more driven than ever. I'll just change the page again. I do apologise. Where's the last page? Where's it gone? There we go. Produced by L.R. Tucky and mastered by Kristen Wright at Abbey Road Studios. So without further ado, here is Kick Out the Jam with Susie Quattro and Alice Cooper.
2: Kick out the jams, mother! Susie!

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And there's also my Facebook page, which is also Andy's Eclectic Rock Show. And drop me a couple of lines about the band and a couple of tracks, and I'll see what I can do about playing you on the show. Oh yes, I certainly will, just like I did for Susie and Alice Cooper there. And of course, there is another way to contact me. You could always text me live on the show on 07507 320 105, and tell me who you are and where you're texting from, and I'll give you a free live shout out on the show. That's 07507 320 105. Oh yes, text me live on the show and I will give you a free shout out. I won't charge you a penny. Anyway, I'm going to continue now with the Ramones and Too Tough to Die. That's me.

Well, that was the Ramones there with Too Tough to Die. And I'm going to continue with Let's Active and Last Chance Town. Yeah, it's a bit like Ipswich these days.

Well, that was Let's Active there with Last Chance Town. And as I say, it's a little bit like Ipswich nowadays. I remember when Ipswich was, you know, full of shops and full of people. Not so much nowadays, unfortunately. Anyway, I'm going to continue now with Husker Du and Love Is All Around. I hope it is.

Well, that was Huskadoo there with Lovers All Around. And next up, one of my favourites, it's Tom Petty and the Heartbreakers with Refugee.

Well, that was Tom Petty and the Heartbreakers there with Refugee. And I've had a couple of text messages come in, I've just noticed on the screen. I've got one here from Joe in Woodbridge. She says, chilling out in the back garden with a glass of something cold whilst listening to the show and really enjoying it. So thank you very much there, Joe, and I'm glad you're relaxing and enjoying the show. And also Craig over there in Sudbury, he's also relaxing in his lounge, apparently with the aircon on, listening to the show and really enjoying it. So thank you very much there, Craig and Joe, for texting in. So everybody else, come on, get your texting fingers working. I know it's hot, but come on, you text in and I'll give you a free shout out on the show. Here you are, I'll give you a reminder of the number, etc. Text me live on the show on 07507 320 105 and tell me who you are and where you're texting from, and I'll give you a free live shout out on the show. That's 07507 320 105. There you go, get your texting fingers working and I will give you a free shout out. And the next track I'm going to play is actually for my wife Susan, listening downstairs with my little dog Ernie. And it is the Talking Heads with Road to Nowhere. Yeah, I feel like I'm on a road to nowhere quite often when I drive about.

that was the Talking Heads there with Road to Nowhere. And as I say, that was a request by my wife Susan, listening downstairs with my little dog Ernie here at Toe Towers. Now, if you'd like a song played on the show, I can't do live requests while I'm on air because I set up the playlist the day before. But I can play a track for you the following week. And there's a couple of ways you can get in contact with me. There's my email address, which is andyseclecticrockshow@virginmedia.com. That's andyseclecticrockshow@virginmedia.com. And there's also my Facebook page, which is also Andy's Eclectic Rock Show. And let me know what track you'd like to play and who you are and where you're from, and I'll see what I can do about playing it on the show the very next week. And I'm going to continue now. I know we had In Excess earlier. Well, now we've got XTC with Generals and Majors.

0: It's time for Darcy's Choice.
1: Oh yes, it certainly is time for Darcy's Choice. And this week's Darcy's Choice is, what have we got? We've got Leatherface with Pale Moonlight.

Well, that was Darcy's choice there, and that was Leatherface with Pale Moonlight. And I've got another track that Darcy's going to like, and I like very much as well. And it's The Wonder Stuff with A Wish Away.

that was the Wonder Stuff there with A Wish Away. And I'm going to continue now with Green Day and 21 Guns. No, Wonder Stuff, you've had your go. Wrong button.

Oh yes, it certainly is. Andy T with 2 hours of rock music here broadcasting live on ICRFM from my home studio, Toad Towers, over here in the west of Ipswich. And I'm going to continue now with Jason and the Scorchers and 19th Nervous Breakdown. I've had about 100, I think.

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1: Oh yes, it certainly is the sound of the Ipswich community and all around the world on the internet as well. Obviously in the Ipswich area on FM 105.7. And I'm going to continue now with AC/DC and Highway to Hell. I reckon that's what I'm on.

Well, that was AC/DC there with Highway to Hell. And next up, we've got Aerosmith with Janie's Got a Gun.

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1: Oh yes, it certainly is time for this week's second helping of new music, new bands. And that band is the Sovereigns with their new track, Her. And I've got a little bit of information about that. Following the success of a debut single, Do You Wanna? Yeah, I Wanna, which I did play on the show a few months back, which received early support from Radio X's John Kennedy and BBC Introducing's Jericho Keys. Hull-based indie outfit, the Sovereigns are back with their new single, Her, an infectious feel-good tune that lyrically explores themes of unrequited love, relationships and acceptance. Released on local youth project the Warrens' own record label, Warren Records, and featuring local indie producer Adam Patrick on the buttons. The record's bright and breezy feel underpins an impressive melody drenched with guitars arrangement that doesn't crowd and allows the vocals to shine through in the mix. Lyrically, the track tells the story of someone who's infatuated by another one's beauty. However, mixed signals come into play and leave them unsure of the situation and dealing with doubt and self-reflection. The band say that the release, building on relatability within the realm of love, lust and ever-looming desire for companionship, whether achievable or not, we believe everyone goes on different journeys to find love, learning lessons along the way that open them up to their true love. I found mine in Susan. Feelings, music brings people together, so why not have a tune that brings love to one another? Describing themselves as an alt indie funk fusion, creating music out of love and respecting the city that they come from, the Sovereigns

comprise of Archie Hubbard, rhythm guitar and vocals, Alex Ingram, lead guitar and vocals, John Dawson, bass and vocals, and Vinnie Coos on drums, citing influences as wide as the Kooks, Radiohead, the House Martins, Sticky Fingers, and even Pink Floyd. This laid-back outfit have no front person, no egos, and no spotlight on just one person. All are omni musicians, and as a result, they love to switch around and play different parts on the different songs, giving each member the opportunity to take the lead and be at their most passionate. Initially, just the duo of Alex and Archie, bassist Joe and a drummer joined after a jam session at Hull's Gorillaz Studios. Then, with a light sound and full band ready to go, they were booked to play local venues, the Polar Bear, when the drummer suddenly left before the gig. That's not good. Hearing the struggles, the Gorillaz studio management suggested drummer Vinny, and the rest is history, as they say. The Sovereigns want to embrace musical communities, feeling strongly that music should never be a privilege, and they believe in giving back into grassroots venues, peddling and the importance of grassroots music and its often fragile infrastructure. Certainly, definitely. Having performed at Humber Street Sesh Festival and other local venues, the Sovereigns are eager to build on their fast-growing live fan base while getting their personable and emotive records out into the real world for all to hear. Be sure to follow on all the preferred socials and for updates. So without further ado, here is the Sovereigns with their new single, Her.

If you're in a band or you know someone that's in a band and you'd like to get featured in New Music, New Bands on my show on a Friday lunchtime, there's a couple of ways you can contact me. There's my email address, which is andyseclecticrockshow@virginmedia.com. 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And there's also my Facebook page, which is also Andy's Eclectic Rock Show. And drop me a couple of lines about the band and a couple of tracks, and I'll see what I can do about playing you on the show. Oh yes, I certainly will. I will do my best to play you on the show if you send a couple of tracks and a little bit about you to me. So I'm going to continue now with the Foo Fighters and Breakout.

Well, that was the Foo Fighters there with Breakout, and that's what I sometimes feel like doing, you know, breaking out. Anyway, we had a brilliant rock chick earlier with Susie Quattro, and another great rock chick, Joan Jett, with I Love Rock and Roll, is coming up right now.

Well, that was Joan Jett there with I Love Rock and Roll, and I certainly do love rock and roll. It runs through my veins. And coming up now, I have Matthew Sweet with Girlfriend.

Hello's the Descendants there with Wendy. And next up I have Julian Cope with Trampoline. Nah, I don't think I'll go on a trampoline. Probably break me ankle.

Well, that was Julian Cope there with Trampoline. And as I say, I don't think I'll get one because I'll probably break my ankle. Anyway, unfortunately, I've just looked at the time and it is time for me to get locked up, put in the back of that police van and taken back to the asylum. But don't worry, it'll only be for a week and I'll be back here doing this mad thing called Andy's Eclectic Rock Show here live on ICRFM. And coming up after me today will be Heist Music. You can hear the dog in the background. I think Amazon's just turned up. Anyway, the last track goes out to my mate Colin, listening over there in Ipswich. Apparently he's relaxing this afternoon. And it's The Jam and In The City.

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1: A lot of people can't believe it. 2026. 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

Yeah, that's right. 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Music from the left side till 4 o'clock. I hope you can stay with me.

Well, a lot of kids are trying to do Nirvana at the moment, but well, good luck with that. From 91, Smells Like Teen Spirit. That, of course, was Come As You Are. And you got one of 5.7. But just a big thank you to Andy for the last 2 hours of the rock show. Carrying on in that vein for maybe a few tracks. Sound of Supertramp.

Goldie is a fan, as was the late great Princess of Wales. The music of Supertramp. There's a lot of great hits in their back catalogue. The Logical song could have played, Goodbye Stranger, a little bit. I did say I was going to play some rock and roll tracks, but this is a jazz show after all. And this is music in the background from, I think, late last year. Dreamy jazz from the Bosphorus, Constantinople. The Istanbul Sessions, name of the album.

maybe some of the tracks reflecting that this afternoon. Although the sun is coming out, it's quite warm out there today, about 22, nice clement weather. Whatever weather, we're here at ICR 24/7. Pumping out the tunes every afternoon, evening, night, morning. Playing music that you wouldn't normally hear on the radio. I'm liking this, I'm gonna stop talking now.

Music in the back from Cheeky Chimney. The music out of Colombia. Don't quite have to show you, so I'm living up to its billing this afternoon. Getting in the groove. Track from an album out now, Cheeky Chimney, Disco in the Chimney, I think it's called. Jazzwise magazine described it as totally bonkers, so I buy into that. A totally bonkers release. To be on the Heist music playlist. Track known as La Caffeine.

you live without caffeine? I certainly can't, but... can't take coffee anymore for some reason. Just doesn't suit my metabolism.

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I thought that's a bit mean. Come on, mate. Come on. It's diverse, baby.

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Yeah, it's definitely Brazilian blues samba. 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

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Would love to go. If you've got a Brazilian, tell 01473230716 in, but not during a song if you could, when I'm talking. 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

0: feeling my way into the tunes this afternoon. 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

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Originally released in 1976, the music of Dick Kozer.

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There's not much about him online, though. The track before this, I said, was from Italian Abyssinia in 1983. As far as I'm aware, there were no Italian, maybe there were Italian forces in Ethiopia at that time, but maybe I'm wrong. When in doubt, it's Brit Lagos about. Is this fella? Sounds good.

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Hope you're doing alright, mate. Memories maybe of dancing to this one. Rosebery Avenue, people. Good memories. Anyway, got ICR FM. Matt Steady on faders this afternoon. As you can hear, there's a lot of African music in my life at the moment. All quite niche, but nice, good. Funky as a fly. You and I.

Agora Cuca! Amazing piece of Afrobeat music. So good, I don't know who it's by, but... Going out to the Sherborne Massive down in Dorset, hope you're doing alright. Here from ICR, some Brother Brown.

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Ipswich Community Radio. 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
1: 5, 1, 1, 1.
0: Oh, hang on, into next, it's heating up next Friday. Oh, okay, okay. I have 30 next Friday, nice.
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Carlos in Acton. Jim Boyan. Rope Walk Crew. Gonna play a classic. If it will play, let's have a listen.

Oh, Crikey, gonna have to start one again. Too good. 105.7, you got Heist Music in the afternoon playing. Is it gonna play again? Let's have a listen. Yeah, baby. MJ Cole, check it out. Second time round.

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2: Killer tune for the afternoon. Not letting it slip. Getting on it. Bit of cheer, Joey Negro.
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Cottesy.co.uk. Playing in the sunshine today, going out to NCK. Check out State House right here on the station. Representing the Ipswich Nation. You've got ICR. Got a sixth of the show left. Playing a few beats to move your feet. Warming up for Millie after four. I've got a little house music knowledge. Only a little. This is a good tune though. Bit of Kerry Chandler.

Don't forget the rest of the day. Got M's80s out at 6, Baker's Dozen. DJ's rotation. Is that right? Turbo's throwbacks. Destination unknown after midnight.

Yeah, I'm on my way. Box is packed, I'm nearly out there.

been a pleasure keeping you company this afternoon. Until the next time, lots of love. See ya. Ta-ra. Au revoir. Alfred, is there anything else? Ciao. Take care. Bye-bye.

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1: A lot of people can't believe it. 2026. 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
1: 5, 4, 3, 2, 1. 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
3: Well, good afternoon. Yes, I'm back this week. After my little weekend break last week. In the rain, I might add. What weird weather we're having. Sunshine, thunderstorms, hail. You name it, we've had it. So glad you could join me this afternoon. We've got the usual features coming up. The Jilly Track of the Week, the Dougie Disc of the Week, and them slowies at 5:30 as well. And we've also got a couple of tributes to people that we unfortunately lost in the last couple of weeks. More of that a little bit later in the show. Some of the time at 4:09. Let's get started with a remix from 2021. You might not recognise it at the start, but you certainly will as it gets into the track. I'll tell you who it is if I need to at the end of this.
4: 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Here comes the music. Now, here comes the music.

Of course, the unmistakable voice of Chaka Khan. I'm Every Woman from 1978. And how quickly you get out of the routine of doing a live show. How dare I forget all the details. And details being the operative word. If you got my details, drop the details. Drop me a text, a message, let me know you're out there, and we'll give you a mention. And if you want to get in touch with the show, we have an email address, soulofsuffolk@hotmail.com. 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
1: Intrigue, featuring Leroy Burgess. All about the Fly Girl.

Prime time. And I owe it to myself. 1984. We say good afternoon, nephew Marky boy. What a great tune, uncle. Nice to know you're enjoying it. Oh. 24 minutes past 4 on the SOS, the soul of Suffolk, right here on Ipswich Community Radio, and you're with Millie right through till 6 o'clock. Atlantic Star, When Love Calls.

And we say good afternoon to our resident princess, Penny Lou. Love Atlantic Star. And why wouldn't you? When Love Calls, from 1980. Now, I did say at the top of the show, we had a couple of tributes in the show this week. Sadly, on the 1st of June, a man who is very heavily involved with the Philadelphia record label, Dexter Wansel. And this particular track was inspired by David Bowie's Space Oddity. This is Life on Mars.

Dexter Wansel and Life on Mars, 1976. I say, sadly died on June the 1st. And there was no given cause for death. But he was 75 years old. Now, I did say there was two tributes. We also lost one of the greatest ballad singers of the soul world on June the 2nd, funny enough. Peebo Bryson sadly passed after having a stroke, and he too was 75 years old. And this is Go For It. And there'll be some more tracks from these two gentlemen in the Slowies at 5:30.

Take it from the album, Don't Play With Fire. Peabo Bryson. Go For It from 1982. As I say, he sadly passed on the 2nd of June, aged 75. And more to come from him in the Slowies. George Duke, Reach Out. And we give you some mentions at the end of this.

George Duke and Reach Out. 1983. Exactly what I'm going to do. Reach out to you guys that are tuned in this afternoon. We start over in Harwich today. The two Humphreys brothers, Mark and Andy. Paul Leach, aka Leachy. Great spending time with you on Monday, mate. Lots of laughs. As usual. My niece Michelle and her partner Rob. And an ex-work colleague from way back when. Paul Tingey. Up there in Debenham, Nigel Johns. I would say good morning to Claire Garnham over there in Austin, Texas. Enjoying all the football in the States at the moment. And Brother Howard over here in Kesgrave. Fellow pensioners, Barry and Marion Canham. And also another pensioner now. Tim and Karen Johns over there at Stoke Park. And last but not least, on the Hadley side, good afternoon, Stevie Bug. As always, good to have you all tuned in and hopefully enjoying a selection of tunes. Five on the SOS, the Soul of Suffolk. Right here on Ipswich Community Radio, 105.7. All the W's, icrfm.com. Ray Parker Jr. and Radio. And it's all in the way you get down.

The man that brought you the Ghostbusters theme. Ray Parker Jr. and Radio. And it's all in the way you get down. And that from 1981.

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Got to agree with you, mate. All the way back to 1975. Jim Gilstrap. Swing Ya Daddy.

Josie James and Call Me. That from 1985. And a couple of late calls on the register. Good afternoon, Dino. And his lovely wife, Bridget. As always, good to have you tuned in, mate.

Now this next tune is a big description of me. This is Sam Dees, and this too is from 1975. Fragile, handle with care. Certainly at my age.

And yet another great tune, says Nigel Johns up there in Debenham. Sam D's Fragile, Handled with Care. 1975. And here's another one of those remix tunes that you will not recognise straight away, but you will at the end of it.

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What a great remix, says Penny Lou. Gotta agree with you, mate. Seems to give an old song a new lease of life. Do I really need to tell you? Okay then. The late great Barry White, you're my first, my last, my everything. 1974 for the original. And we've just missed our cue. 2 minutes past five on the SOS, the soul of Suffolk. Right here on Ipswich Community Radio. And here with Millie right through till 6 o'clock. And just to remind you, the last half an hour, we've got them slowies coming up as well, which includes this week's Dougie Disc of the Week.

Patty Austin and This Side of Heaven. 1976. I'd say she was very heavily featured on Quincy Jones's The Dude album. Ed Summers. I can tell.

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0: Lattimore and Something About You. 1976.
1: Make me feel so good. Something about you. I'm gonna tell you something about you.
0: Do you know what? I've got a funny feeling. Something about you. Something just ain't right. Bit of a cheesy link. Well, you know the title. Keith Sweat.

Now this is a tune, says Marky Boy. Gotta agree with you, mate. One of those ones you never get fed up of hearing. Keith Sweat, Something Just Ain't Right, from 1987. To a gentleman who I think was the lead singer of Living in a Box. This is Richard Derbyshire. And this, I swear.

Richard Derbyshire and This I Swear from 1993. Five on the SOS, the Soul of Suffolk. Right here on Ipswich Community Radio. And if you're on that journey home, we hope we're making that journey a little bit easier. Probably got time to squeeze two more in before we get to them slowies. Gene Chandler, I'll make the living if you make the loving worthwhile.

0: I've just had a committee meeting with myself, and I've just decided we're going to have an extended slowies this week. So this is the final dance track on the SOS for this week. Gene Chandler, I'll make the living if you make the loving worthwhile. Baby, I'll do for you. 1984. So it means it's time for these.
1: 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Right now, it's time for the Slowies on the SOS.
0: Back to the Dexter Wansel tribute. Probably his most famous tune. This is The Sweetest Pain, featuring Terry Wells. This from 1976. Penny Lou, next half an hour. And a little bit just for you.

and as I said at the beginning of the show, sadly passed away at the age of 75 on June the 1st. The reason I've extended the slowies this week is I had a couple of requests to fit in, as well as all the other tunes that I've got lined up. And one of those requests is by Penny Lou. I believe this is the one you asked for. Back to Atlantic Star and Secret Lovers. This is from 1985.

Like I usually say, you pick them, I'll play them. And Penny Lou picked this one. What a classic. Atlantic Star, Secret Lovers. And such is the case with the next tune. Right up to date. 2026, this is Johnny Gill's new tune. A Dance and a Kiss. This one chosen by Marky Boy.

Yeah, great choice, and what a great voice. Johnny Gill, A Dance and a Kiss. And that is his brand new single. And if you remember, earlier in the show, we had two tributes to make. We've done one with Dexter Wansel, and here's the second. Yep, we lost Peebo Bryson on the 2nd of June this year, aged 75. And I did mention that he was one of the great balladeers, and yet another great voice of the soul world. And quite appropriate this week. Can You Stop the Rain?

Bebo Bryson. Can You Stop the Rain? From 1991. And like we say, about all the people that we pay tribute to on this particular show, their memory will live on through their music. To this week's Dougie Disc of the Week, he's gone for a live version. This is Randy Crawford and her version of Knockin' on Heaven's Door.

This week's Dougie Disc of the Week. Randy Crawford. Knocking on Heaven's Door. There is a little bit of a story to this as well. He did say to celebrate Bob Dylan's 85th birthday. So I've done a little bit of research. I've just mentioned he's 85 years old. He's now doing a 31-date tour of the United States. Absolutely amazing. 31 dates at 85 years old. Incredible. And that brings us nicely to this week's Jilly Track of the Week. This is Glenn Jones. Giving myself to you.

and Dino also enjoying this week's Jilly Track of the Week. Yet another great soulful voice. The wonderful Glenn Jones. Giving myself to you. 1986.

We're going to finish this week with yet another Peebo Bryson track, and why wouldn't we? A duet with none other than Celine Dion. And I'm sure you've all seen the film. This is the theme tune from Beauty and the Beast.

Yes, Dino, you're absolutely right. Another great soulful voice goes to heaven. Peabo Bryson, along with Celine Dion, Beauty and the Beast. 1994. And Penny Lou, thanks for your comments as well. Much appreciated. And with the signature tune playing in the background, yes, we've come to the end of the show again, I'm afraid. 2 hours gone, just like that. We'll be back 4 o'clock sharp next Friday to do it all over again. Hope you can join me. Follow me this evening on ICR. M's 80s Hour of Fun. Then it's Baker's Dozen. Daddy Turbo with some throwback reggae. And then Tig's Time is going to take you right up to midnight. Don't forget, if you want to get in touch with the show during the week, solarsuffolk@hotmail.com. That's solarsuffolk@hotmail.com. So until next Friday, this is Millie from the SOS, the Soul of Suffolk, right here on Ipswich Community Radio. 105.7 and all the W's, ICRFM.com. Saying stay safe, take care and look after one another. We'll see you next Friday. Don't forget, keep it soulful. Bye for now.

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1: On Monday, the 22nd of June, Suffolk Windrush, in conjunction with Ipswich Community Radio, celebrates 78th annual Windrush Day on the Cornhill, Ipswich. 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

joined me last week on M's 80s Hour of Fun. Welcome back, and if you're new, hello. Hope you enjoy what you hear for next hour. And this week we're going down quite the party route, as I thought it's been a while since I've put a party show on the airwaves. So starting off this week was Stand Up For Your Love Rights by Yaz, She's Crazy remix. This song to me has such a powerful energy to it, which I feel like a party has at some point during it. Now an absolute classic is approaching, and I haven't heard a song by the singer in some time, and just by hearing his song when planning, it's making me want to see what other songs there are of his from the decade. Your wait is now over. It is I'm Still Standing by Elton John.

0: lovely rediscover a song that was Love Train, Ride the A Train by Holly Johnson. Every time I listen to this song, it instantly gets my toes tapping and makes me sing along to it. When I rediscovered I Don't Want Your Love by Duran Duran Big Mix, I thought that sounds quite the party song, especially with it being a remix as it just amplifies the original. So on that note, let's hear from the band that's starting in Birmingham.
1: I like noise. 'Cause I like waking up the house.

song I'm sure would have brought a whole party to the dance floor back in the 80s decade, as just played was You Spin Me Around Like a Record by Dead or Alive Mix. Now, I discovered the incoming song for the first time this week, and well, it's definitely in one of my favourite lists for the 80s, as it's really grown on me this week. So on that note, it is I Thank You by Adiva. You gave me

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So I thought, why not play the extended remix version of I'm Your Man by Wham?

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1: He's crazy. 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

I Am What I Am by Gloria Gaynor might not be considered a party song to everyone, but I absolutely love hearing this song played. This next one's going to be the last one for my show this week, and it is Western Girls by Pet Shop Boys, the Shep Pettibone Master Mix. I hope you enjoyed my party-themed show, and tune in next week where the 80s saga will continue for another themed show. And next Friday's show is going to be all about a trip down memory lane of the 80s summertime, as we're going to be revisiting the charts. Because of Sunday 21st of June marks the

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1: 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Also, there will be exhibitions, market stalls, food vendors and a raffle with some fantastic prizes. 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
3: A lot of people can't believe it. 2026. 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

Hey, good evening. I'm Jonathan Baker. This is Baker's Dozen Radio Show here on Ipswich Community Radio. And we are on your radios on a Friday night from 7 p.m. And we're also repeated on the following Monday at 6. 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And we're also available across the world online on your apps, on your smart speaker. And we are here for the next hour. Massive thanks for you taking the time to join us this evening. If it's the first time you joined us, then let me tell you what this show is all about. Each week, I search through loads of new music releases, pull together a playlist that I love, cannot wait to share on the radio, featuring brand new tracks, local tunes from all different genres, and approximately a dozen brand new tracks every Friday evening. Hence, each show is Baker's Dozen. We are also usually talking about the gigs coming up over the next couple of weeks or so, and if that has intrigued you further, then do check out our Instagram page. All the information is available there. List again, links, playlists in case you missed what tune I was playing, and if you want to see what we've played on the show before, plus some other bits I might post as well. Now, I say that's what usually happens because tonight's show is a pre-record, and I thought let's take the opportunity, as it's a pre-record, to take a look back at one of the key features on the show. That is our radio replay feature. This is where at the beginning of each show, we take a track from the previous program, give it another spin on the radio, and it is usually the only repeated track on the show. So tonight's show is all about those radio replays since the start of 2026, and I'm going to be squeezing in as many of those tracks as I possibly can. And we started off this evening's show with six-piece Leeds band Adult DVD, track released earlier this year. That is called Real Treat Lee, an absolute banger of a track. Those last 30 seconds, just full of noise. That track takes aim at toxic masculinity and follows the paranoid antics of a hypothetical man called Lee. And if you've got truck festival tickets, or more local to us, if you've got Latitude Festival tickets, if either of those in the calendar this year, then you can see Adult DVD at both of those festivals. So Adult DVD kicks off tonight's Radio Replay Reloaded show. Slightly wordy description of this evening's program, but we'll go with it. So on the rest of tonight's show, we've got tracks from Momoko, Mercy, Biperula, Telenova, and loads more. Plus, we're bringing you four amazing local artists as well. Artists who were radio replays earlier this year. We've got an artist who recently supported Ed Sheeran and Ipswich Waterfront gig only last week, Leanne Kay. Plus, we've also got tracks from Grace Mann, Connor Adams, Maya Law, and Freya Roy as well. Four amazing tunes that if you haven't heard before, you do not want to miss. So many good tunes to stay tuned for. Right then, let's keep the music coming for you this evening and play out some more just superb tracks. Three back to pack. In fact, shortly a track from Get Down Services, which is going to be amazing, as well as a recent collaboration between Aurora and Tom Rollers from the Chemical Brothers. That's called Tomorrow. But let's play a track from a band you know I think are one of the best bands live at the moment. South London band Fat Dog recently released this track, and most importantly, a radio friendly version of the track as well. They've played this in their live sets for a while now, and they've been releasing a few tunes since their debut album was released in 2024. They're going to be playing Crystal Palace Park 27th of June, also playing End of the Road Festival as well, which I think is just sold out. So if you are heading to either of those, do make sure you check them out. So this is the second tune on tonight's Baker's Dozen. This is the brilliant Fat Dog, and this is Go Love Yourself.

tomorrow, Somewhere Else. Massive track released back in April from the collaboration between Aurora and Tom Rowlands of the Chemical Brothers. One of the earlier releases from the duo's album, Come Closer, which was released on the 17th of April. Such a banger. They're going to be playing the Roundhouse in London on the 28th of October. That's going to sound amazing. Before that was the duo Get Down Services. Track was called The Radiator. Another band that I really want to see live this year. Heard so many good things. They're going to play the Latitude Festival up at Southwold towards the end of July. If you're heading along to that one, do make sure you go and catch those guys. And of course, we started off those three tracks back to back with the brilliant Fat Dog. Their tune is called Go Love Yourself. They're a great live band. Go and see them live if you can. You're listening to Baker's Dozen. If you've just tuned into tonight's show, it is a pre-record this evening. Can't be live in the studio. So we are taking the chance to play out tracks that have featured on the show since the start of the year as our radio replay. This is a track that opens our show. We play a tune for the second time, which happens very rarely here on the programme because we're all about the new music. So this is a chance to take a look back at some of the amazing tunes we've selected as part of our radio replay. We've still got loads more amazing tunes to come on the show for you, including tracks from Hot and Freddy by Perula and Telenova as well. And this is usually the point when we give you the music news, telling you where you can get your live music fixed over the next couple of weeks at the many brilliant venues. But as we were pre-record, we don't have time to squeeze one in this evening, so we're going to go straight to some more new music. And next up, we're heading to some phenomenal local sounds. If you don't know, each week we have a feature on the show called Local Sounds. This is where we play out four amazing tracks from four local artists and acts from Suffolk, Norfolk, Essex and Cambridgeshire. It is my favourite feature on the show, just showcasing how good the local music scene is each and every week. And some of the artists from our Local Sounds feature from the past few months have also been our radio replays as well. So I've got four tunes for you back to back. Shortly you'll hear tunes from Leanne Kay, Connor Adams and Grace Mann, but let's start off with an amazing collaboration between artists from Norfolk, Milo and Freya Roy, releasing loads of amazing tunes independently. They collaborated and they brought out a brilliant EP in May. I've got the first single that was released for you, and it's also the title track of the EP, which you can check out now on all your streaming services. This is Milo and Freya Roy. This is the brilliant track. This is Tall Tales.

North Essex artist Leanne Kay, their recent single Doll, an amazing tune from them, and they've recently had a phenomenal couple of weeks. They supported Ed Sheeran, probably saw on the socials, at a surprise gig down at Ipswich Waterfront, which is just superb. And it was so good to have a local artist playing with Ed for that, bringing in, I think, playing a couple of their own tunes and also performing with Ed as well, and just being given that opportunity to play and that exposure as well. Also featured on Look East too, so do make sure you give Leanne a follow. Check out the other tracks as well on socials, as they are brilliant. Before Leanne, Connor Adams just released their new EP Traffic Lights, and that tune we played for you was called Rush Hour, and you can catch Connor playing Halo Festival on the 4th of July in Ipswich. They've got a Suffolk stage with loads of other artists from Suffolk playing the festival. So if you are heading along to that, do make sure you go and support all those local artists. Before that, before Con Adams, brilliant tune from Grace Mann. That is called Whirlwind. Such a well-produced track. That great vocals, that kind of pop jazz mix, which works so, so well. The track is from their EP Love Me Not, which was released in February. And then we started off those four tracks back-to-back. The four local sounds was a tune from Maya, Law and Freya Roy. Track was called Tall Tales, the title track from their recently released EP, which you can check out now on all your streaming services, and I really recommend you do because it's fantastically produced. So four amazing tunes from four local acts, all who featured on Local Sounds on our show, which we play with four tracks from local artists each and every week, and there were also radio replays as well. If you just tuned in, you're wondering what you're listening to, hello, I'm Jonathan Baker. This is Baker's Dozen Radio Show. We're broadcast on a Friday night between 7 and 8, and then we squeeze in a cheeky repeat of the show on a Monday between 6 and 7, and we're all about the new and local music here on the programme, bringing you amazing tunes I've discovered during the week, and I'm really excited to play for you on the radio. But as mentioned, tonight's show is a pre-record, so we're all about the radio replay feature. If you want to find out more about our show, do make sure you check out Baker's Dozen over on Instagram. All the information is there, list again, playlists, and a way to get in contact as well. Always love to hear from you if you've got any new music recommendations, or if you're a local artist and you want to hear your music on the show, then get in touch too. Whether you're listening live on a Friday or on a repeat on Monday, or listen again through Mixcloud or ICR, thank you ever so much for checking us out. Really do appreciate you taking the time to check out the show, and just really enjoy sharing all this new music across Ipswich and South Suffolk. Right then, a couple more tunes to come for you on the show before we hand over to the next programme, and next up a great tune from By Perula, band from Montreal, just released their album Out of Nothing. Played this tune a couple of months ago and I thought it sounded so, so good. So this is By Perula and this is Kissburn.

Hot and Freddy, duo from LA. Track is called Dance the Pain Away. They just released their album Big Disgrace. That has got such a huge 80s sound to it. They're going to be playing across the UK later in November, a couple of nights at Heaven in London on the 18th of November of that month. So if you like that track, check out their album and go and see them live later this year. Before that, by Perula, recent track called Kiss Burn. No UK tour coming up for them. They did just recently play the Lower Third in London at the beginning of June. And the band, that is one of two tracks the band released kind of from two different perspectives. The other track, I Don't Know, you can check out on their album as well. The By Perula Montreal band, sounding really, really good. And as a radio fan, this fact is really quite cool from my perspective. Around 20 seconds of the band's track, one of their tunes, is played on National Canadian Radio every morning as part of a theme to one of the shows. So you get your kind of airplay every single day of the week, which is just phenomenal. Right then, let's go straight through to the next track. We are running out of time. We've got so much to squeeze in for you this evening before 8 p.m. on Friday and 7 p.m. on a Monday. Track from Melbourne band Telenova. Tune is from their recent album, The Warning. Band are due to be playing Oslo in London on the 6th of October. Really, really like this tune. Going to play it now for you. This is Telenova, and this is In the Name of Your Love.

What a tune. Mercy, duo of Barney Lister and Kojo DeGreff Johnson. Track is called Better Days, working with their friend and critically acclaimed singer Yasmin Lacey. Track is all about burnout, being stuck in a rut and trying to find an exit from the cycle, and having people around you as well helping you stop you going around in circles. Really, really great tune from Mercy. Really love that track. And it's first release from them since last year's EP Volume 2. Before that, Telenova and In the Name of Your Love, new tune from the band, or recent tune from the band, recently released their album The Warning. You can check that out on all streaming services. But that's nearly it for tonight's programme. We're rapidly coming to the end of this evening's show. It's all about playing tracks that are featured as a radio replay. Such a great playlist. Really enjoyed listening to the tunes on the show. And you'll have to tune in next week to see what is going to be the radio replay from last week's show on next week's show. So do make sure you tune in for that. Right then, one more newish tune for you. And it's a great chilled track from Momoko. Multi-instrumentalist. Recently released their album. This tune is called Heavy, and if you haven't heard it previously on the show, I know you're going to love it. It's a really, really great tune from them. That is it for tonight's show, though. Thanks for tuning into the programme this evening. I shall be back at 7 p.m. live next Friday. All the usual features will be back. We're bringing you loads of new music that I've discovered. We'll also be bringing you four tracks in our local sounds feature from artists from across Essex, Suffolk, Norfolk and Cambridgeshire. And of course, we're bringing you some music news as well. Information about where you can get your live music fix in the local area. One thing that's definitely going to be mentioned on next week's show is First Light Festival. That's coming up, taking place next weekend. Really looking forward to that. Some amazing local artists. If you haven't checked out the lineup for that, do go and have a look at the First Light Festival website. Loads of info there. But if you want to get in touch with the show to recommend me some new music to play for next week, please do. Love to hear from you. Get in touch through our Instagram page. Do make sure you check out the ISL website for all the information about our schedule, all the other shows that we have that go on the station, all presented and produced by volunteers. I shall leave you with the final track on tonight's show. This is Momoko, and this is the brilliant track Heavy. Have a great weekend, and I'll see you next Friday. Bye.

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1: A lot of people can't believe it. 2026. 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
11: 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Hey, yo, check it out. This is MC Light. 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My man, Daddy Turbo.
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0: It's all happening on Atlantia.

enjoy the voice of the one Thriller You. So much I wanna, and before that, Danny Screw with the Living Dangerously rhythm. 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
1: I'm here all alone.
0: Friday the 19th of June. It's all about the sickle cell.
1: Waiting for
0: the World Sickle Cell Day. It's all happening at the Westcote Ward. At Victoria Street, Ipswich. It's the place to be.
1: With a glass of
0: several artists will be appearing on stage.
1: Take it slow. And I know your love will come from me.
0: Putting their cause to the World Sickle Cell Day.

0: the World Sickle Cell Day on Friday the 19th of June. Westcote Ward's a place to be.
1: When your legs don't work like they used to before.
0: So make sure you reach and have a good time.

It's all about the white party affair, which is happening at Kersey Mills. Your love I treasured. Music supplied by Reminisce. We've got our very own DJ Easy T alongside DJ Mick Logan. And that's all happening on the 1st of August at the Kersey Mills. All kicks off at 8 p.m. running till late.

0: And that's the day for your diary. August the 1st. The White Party Affair.
1: I'm the best friend he's got. Oh, I will give him the shirt over my back.
0: Inside one Sanchez.

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And a Saturday, 11th of July. It's Pond the River Part 2. Put together by the Live Good family. Sailing around the Thames with some nice vibes. That's all happening on Saturday, the 11th of July.

0: and the coach is leaving from Ipswich around 4:30 p.m.
1: Say, don't watch me, don't chat me, just set me free.
0: Say, don't, that's Pond the River Part 2.
1: Don't chat me.
0: The length

which is happening on Saturday, 11th of July. The coach leaving Ipswich around 4:30 p.m. arriving to sell sail 8 p.m. till midnight, all right? Good vibes. The Shanty Yards on board. DJ Stranger, DJ Tucker. Mix Master J. So you're going to have a good time, all right? Also a licensed bar, Caribbean food. What more do you want?

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Everything. That's day for your diary, the 11th of July.

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1: A lot of people can't believe it. 2026. 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
1: A lot of people can't believe it. 2026. 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

He doesn't need to be labeled. 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What the hell is that? What is your motto here? Boys?

to be labeled, still worthy of being a bad man. 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What is your motto here? Boys, inform on your classmates. 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
1: A lot of people can't believe it. 2026. 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